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1: Hey, can you show me out that prospect? Create a trip for me. Call the criminal on the mischief to start with, I guess.
0: Copy, would you like another?
1: I've got a partner.
0: Copy.
2: 328. You're great traffic.
0: 330, go ahead.
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0: Copy, 330, yes, traffic, Southwest 9th and McKinley.
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0: 502.
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0: Copy.
2: 335, DP.
0: 335, standby. 328.
2: You can clear me with the case. I'll be 10-8.
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5: Go ahead.
0: Did you have traffic?
5: Yes, I did. Could you update my address, the 1445 East Grand? We're going to be in the parking lot over here instead.
0: Copy.

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0: 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We have a one-year-old male, hasn't been eating, very lethargic, and has shallow breathing.
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0: These are in fact going to be the same trip. He said he'll take care of it.
1: Copy.
2: 328.
1: 328.
2: Case number, please.
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0: 308.
1: We'll take a case number. We have a juvenile female in custody, and then our starting mileage to Polk County for fingerprints is 20.
0: Copy that. Case number is 16,881-16881.
1: Copy, thanks.
0: You're welcome.
2: 319. 319. I'll take that. Dispute 304.
0: Copy, 304. Copy.
3: Why don't you give me a case number for VNCO and criminal mischief?
0: Copy that. Case number is 16,882-16882.
3: Go for it.
0: Three thirty-four.
4: I'll take that, Vandal.
0: I'll show you on it. Thank you.

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2: Where's the sound, DK?
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2: Can you please fill me out with a mail on a bike in front of the box at Southeast 14th Street? I'll advise.
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0: 304 and 319, 31st in school, on a suspicious with a weapon. Caller advisors, a white female carrying a bag, wearing a light green shirt and black pants, carrying a golf club, saying she wants to die and wants everyone to die. Last seen walking northbound on 31st on the right side of the road.
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0: Hey, I'm working on this event over here at 28th and Cayman. Did you have a suspicious person trip on school somewhere?
1: Yeah, it was 31st in school, a white female carrying a bag, wearing a light green shirt and black pants. She has a golf club, saying she wants to die.
0: 319th and Mouth, just south of Kingston.
1: Copy.
0: Fifty-two three, I'll head over there.
1: Copy.

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1: Copy, 304 and 5203, I'll show you both back in.
2: 304, copy. I'll head back towards my dispute.
1: Copy.
0: 5203, I'm direct.
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1: Check's okay, it was fine with me. Show me advise and I can handle that dispute 304 again.

0: 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Can you take me out of service for the night, please?
1: Copy, have a good night.
0: You ma'am, you too.
2: Three twenty-three DP. Assisted by 2827 in the wagon with an arrest tonight.
1: Copy.
2: 327, you can put me on my missing trip.

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1: Just have D-man, we'll take that neighborhood dispute.
0: I'll show you on it, thank you.

0: Who are you, 44?
1: 344.
0: My suspect, Ezra Long, is waiting for the wagon. I already gave them the jingle, so they are aware.
1: Copy. NC3. NC3.
2: Can you show me how to follow up from my first message call earlier?
1: Copy. 304.
3: I'm upstairs talking to him.
1: Copy. 323. Stand by, do I have any East Side cars that can break and assist? 323 on a welfare check, East 14th in Des Moines, advise.
3: 24 on main arms, yeah, we can go.
1: Copy, 324, welfare check, East 14th in Des Moines. Callers, there's an intoxicated white male stumbling out into traffic here. He's wearing black shirt and shorts.
3: Gaviro.
1: 323, I'll show you back in.
4: Evidence was 328. 328. I am right here. Just leave me on my trip, and I will check on him as well.
1: Copy.
3: Hi, with you, David.
1: Hi, with you, David.
3: I am also right there if you want to put me on it and have another car go and take the other trip.
1: Copy. 324.
3: Right. And,

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1: 304.
0: You can disregard my partner. I'm just going to finish advising.
1: Copy, 319 direct.
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1: Yeah, I'm working off duty at the shelter. Can you build me a trespass strip, take case number, and a wagon for a mail?
0: Copy, case number 16,883, 16883.

0: 5297.
1: Go ahead.
0: Did you copy your case number?
1: Yes, sir.
0: No problem. 361.
1: 361.
0: You got another one to go at, Sis, when you're ready?
1: Copy. We're at PCJ right now. We'll get on our way after we pick up our guys from Roblox.
0: Copy.
1: 5297.
0: 5297.
1: You got free central car. They can run over here so I can web up a booker.
0: 343.
2: Go ahead.
0: I'll be assist 5297 at the shelter.
2: Copy.

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1: Good.
0: Disregard. 324.
1: Go ahead.
0: Have you guys made your neighborhood dispute yet?
1: Yeah, we're talking with them right now. What you got?
0: I got a welfare check on East 30th Court.
1: Copy that. We should be clear here in a few minutes, I think, so just hold it for us.
0: Copy, thank you.

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1: 346 Adam.
0: Still pretty close. We'll take the intox.
1: Copy, thank you.

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1: Copy.
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0: Terminal's added, can it?
1: Copy.

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1: 510 even.
0: 1501 East Grand, got an LPR hit. White Escape, PSN 647. Paul Sam Nora 647, hold on.
1: 510 David has traffic, 1501 East Grand.

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0: Can you show me on the report trip at the moment, please?
1: Copy. Five, 10, David, one detained. Copy, one detained.

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1: Trip number T is in Tom, 260-106-557.
0: Okay, thank you.
1: You're welcome.

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1: Do you please have on-call NARCS call me? It's been approved by 503.
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1: 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Nobody's flagging me down.
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1: 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Thank you.
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1: 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I'm going to be transporting a male when I get there to SIS.
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1: Copy.
0: Three oh four.
1: 304.
0: Just for your info, this is going to be the lady I dealt with at Cricket earlier, and she might have some 1096 issues.
1: Copy that.

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0: You're going to have another one to go, 1501 East Grand.
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1: Wagon's already aware, but can I get permission from Power 4 to sell passport this one mail to Power 1 to meet the wagon there?
0: 504, David.
2: Approved.
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1: I'm direct, I'll be in route.
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1: Yeah, where are they needing to go?
0: They can just meet me in the front at the ED. I just know I need to have an officer with me when I go to get this patient to transport.
1: Copy.

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1: 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Suspicious and 12. 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
0: Copy, thank you.

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0: You show me an arrest and then sign me out, please.
1: Copy. Five ten David. If you don't already have someone coming to you on the list of the wagons here, or a female.
2: Yep, they're gonna head your way after Brabant.
1: Awesome, thanks.
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2: We advise here. 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
1: I'll show you on this dispute. 2121 Hubble at the Taco John's, called in by staff. So there's a male in the bathroom who's been there for over an hour, refusing to leave.
2: Copy that.
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0: Hey, I'm going to bounce you guys off your trip, put you on this priority suspicious activity, 1536 East 40th Street, 1536 East 40th Street. The caller said there's four black males chasing a white female in a black bikini and trying to force her into a black SUV.
1: Copy that in a row.
0: Thank you.

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1: Here, 4.
0: You got a stick on the board?
1: Seven.

0: 319.
1: All right.
0: Stand by. Do I have any Westside cars that can break and assist 319 on OWI 4349 Merle Hay? Advice.
1: 304, I can start that way too.
0: Copy. Can I show you advise on your trip?
1: Yes, ma'am, as long as the trip notes are all finished.
0: Copy. 304 and 319, 4349 Merle Hay at the Haymarket Square on OWI. Caller, so there's a female in a dark gray Toyota RAV4 license plate, Ida Edward Union 569. She hit the median, stumbled out of her vehicle, and is slurring her words. She's now sitting in her car. She's a white female, late 30s, wearing thigh-high fishnets and a gray crop top.
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0: Dispatch, any available traffic car?
1: 41.
0: 41, I'm going to have you assist on this OWI 4349 Merle Hay Road at Haymarket Square. There's a female in a dark gray Toyota RAV4, license plate Ida Edward Union 569. Hit the median, stumbled out of her vehicle, and she's slurring her words.

0: 308. We're going to be in Route 2, Roslyn. Mileage is 31. 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
0: 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It's a black Chevy Traverse, took off southbound towards University. Caller believes they may have beat up the female.
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2: 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I'll be 10-8.
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0: 101 East Locust. 101 East Locust at Embassy Suites on an incomplete, no answer on callback. We received two open 911 calls on my line from here.
1: Pardon?
0: 304.
1: Yes, ma'am.
0: Sounds like the caller's no longer on scene.
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0: I'll still be in 19 and probably cancel 481 unless we find her.
1: Copy that, 481. You can go back in service. I don't believe 319 or 304 has found the female yet.
2: I'd say go ahead and start medics for an alert conscious breathing female that's been assaulted. Go ahead and put out a broadcast for that car. Let's get that vehicle stopped if possible.
1: Copy.
2: Breathe, breathe, JP.
1: 330.
2: 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Parties have separated, advised tonight.
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0: 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Last seen southbound on University from East 40th is a black Chevy Traverse, license plate King King Nora 186, occupied by four black males that assaulted a female. End of broadcast, 2009.
1: 336. 336. Take it down the south, please.
0: Copy.
2: 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Looks like there's an Altoona address if you want to advise them.
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3: Go ahead.
0: Are you guys going to have charges?
3: We believe so, but we'll clarify here in a few minutes.
0: Copy, let us know. Eastside Cars, Fire Department, en route to the 4000 block at East 42nd Street on a public assistance advice, 2010. 304.
4: Sorry about that. Yeah, crime alert, so, and we can't locate this lady. So I would just take note of the plate and then we'll go back to service.
0: Copy.

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0: I'm going to show you on this assault report that's over the time, 2525 County Line Road, lot 178. You're meeting with a Spanish-speaking female named Jasmine.
1: Okay.

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1: Copy, 328.
2: I'm direct. I'll be down there as soon as the wagon comes to pick up the signal.
1: Copy.

0: 319.
1: I'm right next to this dispute. You can put me on it.
0: Copy. Would you like 304 to assist?
1: That'd be great.
0: 304. Copy.
1: Adam.
2: 346 Adam. Were you ever able to get a hold of 17?
0: No, we weren't.
2: Okay, we spoke with staff and they said that number is the same for every single room here, so unless they get a better, unless they call back or get a better area to find them, we'll be UPO.
0: Copy, I'll show you back in.
3: Three forty-two. You can show me on that dispute trespass in the 27 Taco John's Olive Guys.
0: Copy, thank you.

0: 319, is it? Crime alert.
1: Yes, it is.
0: Copy. It's a secured entry, but there's nobody out in the parking lot. I'll wait here a few minutes, but...
1: Copy.
2: Air 4.
1: Air 4.
2: The sick animal on 8th Street, who clears advice, and then I'll be back out of service on paperwork.
1: Copy.

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0: I advise tank.
1: Heavy, 304 direct.
2: Yes, ma'am.

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1: Victim 1 Kilo East, mileage 73.9. I talked to a 35 minute phone. Maybe pick one up from us on the air route.

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0: 328.
2: Negative, I'm in route down there right now.
0: 327 direct.
1: Very nice.

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0: Permission to hold a couple non-priorities over the time. Only one car to go. Copy, thank you.
1: Three twenty-seven.
0: Yes, sir, sorry.

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1: 346 Adam.
0: In the 300 block of Hartford with Ocean, Sam Henry, 3755, occupied bus, four cars.
1: Copy, 346 Adam, has traffic, 300 block of Hartford.

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1: Clear four.
0: You got an injured on the board?
1: Robbie, can you tell me what the details of that are?
0: There's an injured falcon in the grass.
1: Robbie.
2: Three thirty, go ahead.
0: 330, 3601 Southeast 14th Street, 3601 Southeast 14th at the Burger King on a domestic fight. Crime Alert caller said there's a white female and a black male with a red shirt who's walking a bike and are physically fighting. Last seen walking northbound towards Arby's on Southeast 14th.
3: Got it.
0: 343.
2: Oh, I apologize about that. Can I get a signal for Central, please?
0: Copy, I'll show you.
2: Thank you.
0: You're welcome. Westside Cars, copy a broadcast for a potential OWI. Beaver and Douglas, there's a male in a gray Hyundai Tucson, Texas plate of X-ray David Queen 5738. Appeared to be intoxicated while he was at Walgreens. He took off southbound on Beaver from Douglas in a broadcast 2026.

0: 3:30.
1: Are we positive that 1017 has a correct location for this? There appears to be an Arby's more close to Central.
0: Stand by one moment.
1: Copy. We're already in the area. We don't see anyone matching that description.
0: Copy.

0: 330.
1: We'll just continue heading north, so yeah. Someone else is there. Over. Direct on the opposite location.
0: Copy that, thank you.

0: Dispatch to Animal Control.
1: Go for it.
0: You got a cruelty on the board?
1: Copy, are you able to send an officer to the cruelty?
0: Copy.

0: 344.
1: Go ahead.
0: I'm going to have you assist on this cruelty, East 5th and East Grand. There's a blue GMC truck, license plate Mary Boy Zebra 538 in front of Quentin's with a dog locked inside. The vehicle isn't running.
1: Copy, so are you 14 and Bill?
0: Three thirty-four.
1: Can I get a case number, please?
0: Case number 16885-16885.
1: Okay, thank you.
0: You're welcome.
2: 510 David, DP.
0: 510 David.
2: Assisted by 502 David and 228, an arrest, back in.
0: Copy.

0: Is there any sidecar to break in? It says 327 on a China 710 Corning device.
1: Thank you.
0: Is there any sidecar to break in? It says 327 on a China 710 Corning.
2: 342, I'll assist.
0: Copy, thank you. And 327?
2: 327.
0: Both cars to China, 710 Corning at Riverview Park. You're meeting with security.

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0: 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I can flip that way, and that's just 327.
1: Copy, 342, you're back in.
2: Copy, thanks.
3: 5032. Sorry, I kept getting cut off. I'm working Eastside Parks. I'll go over and take it along with the Eastside car.
1: 304, you're back in.
2: Copy that. 330.
1: 330.
2: We'll be out at East 14th Court with the scuffle.
1: Carry.
4: I'll be wanting you trailer 32 for follow up.
1: Copy, would you like another?
4: Not advised for now.
1: Copy, in 324.
2: 324.
1: Just checking, have you guys decided if you're going to have charges or not?
2: We will, but the victim is pretty uncooperative with us right now due to relationship between her and the suspect, so for now, it looks like it's just going to be a case on our end.
1: Copy, thank you.

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1: 504.
0: Whoever was coming out to East 5th and East Grand for that animal trip from Disregard, go ahead, assign me that trip. Let me add some trip notes into it.
1: Copy, 344 direct.
2: All right, thanks.

0: 323.
1: I assisted them so you can leave them on it. I can head down to that dispute at Croto if you want to give them a call, see if that's still going on.
0: Copy. Would you like first available?
1: Yes, ma'am. Thank you.
0: Copy.
2: 304. Pretty close to the domestic. If 319's up for it.

0: Are you talking about the domestic and the 27?
1: Negative. There was just one in the 4B. I don't know how to address that.
0: Yeah, I'm not sure where it went.
1: Copy, never mind.

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We have the east side camera head our way to take some pictures of injuries, please.

0: 324. 324. We have the east side camera head our way to take some pictures of the injuries, please. 328.
1: 328.
0: Do you have the camera tonight?
1: I do.
0: Copy. Are you going to be tied up?
1: I'll be done with this in about a minute.
0: Copy. 324 is requesting me at 1536 East 40th.
2: Copy.
0: Copy. 323.
2: Good.
0: They called back to cancel your reckon.
2: Copy. Thank you, ma'am.
0: You're welcome.
2: Three forty-six Adam. We're having some computer issues, so we're going to restart our computer to see if that fixes the problem.
0: Copy.

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0: Now 1 south, any others?
1: Not at this time, I'll show you en route.
0: Yeah, mileage is 7545.
1: Copy.
2: The child was reunited with mom prior to my arrival. Everything checks okay. I'd be in service.
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1: 330.
0: Everyone checks okay here as well. Parties have been separated. We'll take them to domestic.
1: Copy. I'm going to show you on this domestic. 1516 Evergreen, 1516 Evergreen, building E is in Edward, apartment 13. You're meeting with Anthony, so he's here trying to pick up his kid, and there's a female in the background of the call saying he's having some 96 issues and is intoxicated.
0: Copy.

0: said.
1: Fourth and Park on a half dispute. You're meeting with Danielle on a white Chrysler Pacifica.
0: Copy, bro.
1: 328.
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2: 335, you can clear me with an arrest, I can go.
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0: Three or four. And 310. Both cars, 4755 Merle Hay, 4755 Merle Hay at the Sonesta, room 143 on a dispute, called in by the front desk, said that residents in this unit have been smoking in the room and are refusing to leave.
1: 304, copy.
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0: Stand by. Do I have any Westside cars that can brake and assist 319 on OWI 3725 Beaver advice?

0: 51 Borough. Return, this is a higher priority return. Okay, within 8 hours, you can bounce us, we'll take it.
1: Copy that, 304 and 310. The OWI 3725 Beaver at the Casey's. The white Hyundai Sonata that pulled into Casey's here was swerving all over the road, partial plate of Paul John Paul.
0: Copy.
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0: 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We can head back towards the dispute trespass.
1: 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Thank you.

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0: 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Anyone shoot fireworks?
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Nissan cars copy a broadcast for a reckless driver, marker 12.5 of I-235 headed westbound as a gray Nissan with no headlights and a white sedan driving at a high rate of speed. 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
1: 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You're checking here on a 17-year-old female named Cherish. She called dad and texted mom that she thought she was being kidnapped and given laced drugs. This was the location on her. Find my iPhone. Last seen wearing black tube top and jeans with a hair and a ponytail.
0: 27, copy.

0: Do I have any Southside cards I can break for a Berg in progress 436 heart advice? Any Southside cars able to break for a Berg in progress 436 heart advice?
1: 335 in clearance advice, we can go.
0: Copy 335 and 336, Berg in progress, 436 Hart Avenue. Caller said there's a white male in a plaid shirt associated with a gray Ford Explorer trying to pry open a side window of this vacant house. He's been walking around the house as well.
1: Copy.

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0: It'll be a Cherish Steer Walt, date of birth of 2009-01-11.
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0: You're welcome. Westside Cars, Medics and Rocks, the 1800 block of Oakland on a fall. They'll advise 2112.

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0: Show me en route to the address and trip note to make contact with the vehicle.
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0: No, I'll advise.
1: Copy.
2: 328. 328. Yeah, I might be out with her over at Southeast 30th Bridge. Up the beam. Just giving an L confirm.
1: Copy.

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2: MC3.
0: Both cars, 2826 Southwest 12th Street, 2826 Southwest 12th on a mental. You're meeting with Tina. She's having issues with her 72-year-old husband named Mark, who's having some 96 issues and talking to himself. They asked to come through the garage.
2: Copy.
1: Three, 46, Adam. Were Miller's tripped out here earlier today?
0: Stand by. Let me check.

0: 346 at him. I don't show any trips to that address today.
1: Copy, thanks.
0: You're welcome.
2: 132 at him.
0: 132 at him.
2: I'll take that crystal device.
0: Copy.
1: Three thirty. Show us advisor here. Everyone checks okay. Parties are separated. We took the gentleman back home for the trip notes and the address in there. Nothing over complicated things, but we can take that trespass really close to it.
0: Copy. I'll show you guys on it. 132 Adam direct.
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0: 'Westside Cars, copy a broadcast for a potential OWI. 6th and Washington. 6th and Washington, last seen southbound on 6th is a white sedan missing a back fender all over the road. 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

0: 328.
1: Hey, could you have one of the parents respond out here? 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
0: Copy, we'll give him a call.

0: 323.
1: What?
0: East 24th and State, assisting medics on an accident. Caller advised someone was hit by a car, unknown life status. Still working on further.
1: Are we?
0: Dad's in Monroe, asking if you can meet at Willard.
1: Yeah, we can do that.
0: Copy, thank you. Westside Cars, medics in Rochester, 200 block of Uniana, sick person, ill advised, 21.

0: Chicago to David. Permission to hold a couple of non-priorities over the time. 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
0: Permission to hold on non-priority over the time. No cars in Westia.
1: Yeah, fine.
0: Have you, thank you.

0: 3-10.
1: 3-10.
0: Is there another trip at the semester?
1: Yeah, there is. Meeting with Daniel.
0: Now, you can first advise and we're out with her. Please on that one.
1: Copy.

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1: 5006.
0: 4929 completed case on this. We're back in service.
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1: Go ahead.
0: I'm going to show you on this neighborhood dispute that's over the time. 3720 57th Street, 3720 57th, Unit 28. Call figure couldn't get much information. Sounds like there's an issue with a neighbor who left some stuff on the male's patio.
1: Copy.
0: Air 4.
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1: Copy, what's he complaining of?
0: He's not very alert and he's not responsive.
1: Copy,

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0: Channel 2, please. Thank you.
2: MC3. This is going to be medical. You can show me disregarded and back in service.
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1: More of an assault, but no one wanted to be a victim. So you can clearly advise.
0: Copy.

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1: Good.
0: And 127, Adam.
1: 27, Adam.
0: Both cars, 803 East 25th Court, 803 East 25th Court on a domestic that's over the time. You're meeting with Will. He's having issues with his ex-girlfriend who stole his phone and is beating on his windows. Problem half is a white female, unknown clothing description, named Mindy.
1: Copy.

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0: All cars, 918 Southeast 11th Street, 918 Southeast 11th, at Ellipsis on a suicide threat. You're meeting with staff here, so there's a female that took off from the facility, is currently at the park across the street, threatening to kill herself. She cut herself earlier today. There'll be a white female wearing a black shirt and jean shorts named Faith, 15 years old.
1: 40 out of coffee.
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Eastside Cars, copy a broadcast for a potential OWI, Southeast 23rd and East ML King. Southeast 23rd and East ML King is a silver SUV with broken passenger taillight swerving all over the road, last seen headed westbound on East ML King. 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

0: 120 at him.
1: 120 at him.
0: And 121 at him.
1: Good.
0: Both cars, 612 Ovid, 612 Ovid on a dispute that's over the time. You're reading with Shannon. She's having issues with people from the halfway house at the corner of 6th and Ovid. We got a call from the problem half. He sounded 96 or intoxicated. His location showed him at 3312 6th Avenue.

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0: 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You're meeting with a female.

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2: 12 out.
0: Both cars, 4925 Franklin, 4925 Franklin on a domestic. You're meeting with Mariah on the east side of building 36. She's having issues with her 13-year-old daughter.
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0: 3333 Merle Hay at Mr. Car Wash on a theft report. You're meeting with Sheila in a silver Nissan Rogue.
4: Copy.
0: 4 Westside Cars, medics in route to the 4600 block of Douglas on an unknown problem. They'll advise 2146. Was that 110, Adam?
4: Yeah, I apologize. I didn't get you out. 96 issues, we advise, and then you can throw us on the domestic.
0: Copy that. 112, Adam, and 106, Adam. You're both back in.

0: driving these Southside cars, I can brake and assist off-duty and medics at Walmart, 5101 Southeast 14th, for an overdose advice.
1: 36 Adam. Tell me your house.
0: Copy. Do I have any Southside cars I can bring and assist 136 Adam and medics 5101 Southeast 14th? Disregard.
1: 45 Adam, I can assist.
0: 45 Adam, disregard.

0: 346 Adam.
1: 346 Adam.
0: I'll take case number out here, please.
1: Three 46 Adam, case number 16,889-16889.
0: I got it, thank you.
1: You're welcome.

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1: $144, Adam.
0: You just have 40, Adam. Talk to the lipstick guy who was standing on railroad there and see what if he needs anything from us.
1: 140, Adam, direct.
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0: 106, Adam. 3720 57th Street, 372057th, apartment 28 on a theft report. You're meeting with William.
1: I mean,

0: 112, Adam. I sent you a Parker in your beep.
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1: Good.
0: 1157 14th Street, 1157 14th on a Berg report. You're meeting with Nathan.
1: Copy.
0: Adam.
2: Hey, does this problem have for a guy? Does he want to speak to?
0: I don't believe so. We can give him a call back.
2: Yeah, if he could, just have him step out if he doesn't want to speak.
0: Copy.

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1: 4901.
0: Evelyn Davis, 1042.
1: Copy. Talk to you. Go ahead. Evelyn Davis, Cars, 1042.
2: Thank you.
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1: 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Trip number, key is in Tom, 260-106-637. You're welcome. 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
0: 1440 East 21st Street, 1440 East 21st Street. I'm going to have to dispute this over the time. You're meeting with Gianni.
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0: Hey, did you make contact?
1: Yeah, I just found him back here. Thanks.
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1: Good.
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0: Copy, thank you. Do I have any Westside cars that can disregard? 304.
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0: 106, Adam.
3: I've made my trip and I'm close to that. I can go.
0: Copy, I'll show you on it. 106 Adam and 112 Adam, 16th and Clark on an unknown problem. Female says that people are trying to fight her and are chasing her. Sounds like she's running northbound.
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0: 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Sounds like it's a physical fight now. Rapid SOS is being north of here near College Avenue.
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0: 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Last seen headed eastbound from here, and a broadcast, 2209.
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0: We advise out here. Both units down.
1: 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Southside Cars, Medics and Rochester, 5600 block of Southwest 9th on a sick person, advice 2211.

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0: Now we make the PDA, South Union Importer. 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
1: Go ahead.
0: We'll be in a route to Polk County with the juvenile. 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

0: D-Sec Cars Broadcast Reckless in the 2500 block of East University is going to be a lifted red truck with big wheels last seen westbound, showing road rage, flashing brights at other cars, etc. End of broadcast 2218. 130 Adam.
1: 130 Adam, DP.
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0: Copy. Dirty Adam, just so you're aware, we have DBQ fireworks. It's priority 2, 5015 Southwest 9th. We have people throwing fireworks at cars passing by.
1: Copy, I will make that first.

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1: Is that 145, Adam?
0: Yes, ma'am. Check's okay, Kenny.
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0: 7th and Clark with a white Ford Edge with a CART auto sales plates. 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
1: Yeah, it looks like it's 16,890-16890.
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0: 45 out of traffic. I'll be at 13th and Clark. I will play Paul, John, Paul, 205, all of us.
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0: 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Another car to assist 101 Alameda Domestic 53205 Grand Avenue at Bison.
2: 140 Adam, I'm always away, but I can't do it.
0: Copy, thank you. 101 Adam, 140 Adam, Domestic 53205 Grand Avenue, apartment number 312. Crime alert caller. Please, I can hear things being thrown, a woman crying and screaming no, and for someone to stop hitting her. There is a child crying as well. It's happening from inside this apartment.
1: Copy.
2: Copy that.
3: I'll take 140 spot. You can clear me assisted.
0: Okay, 140 Adam, you're back in.
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1: Grab your standby for another 144 on him.
2: Go ahead.
1: Both units, have you make accident unknown, second in center, two in center. We have an iPhone crash notification. We can hear a blinker flashing, but nobody answering.
0: Copy, Southern Grand.
1: On both units, it looks like we do have a PDA holding at second in Crocker. It's probably going to be the same thing, but we'll have you guys advise before I put the trip in there.
0: Copy.
2: I'm just crossing the interstate north on second. I didn't see anything, so I'll turn back around.
1: Copy. Oh, 6 Adam. Oh, no, 6 Adam.
3: I'm taking a juvenile female home to 1324 Jefferson. Starting mileage is 89.
1: Copy.

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0: Sounds like we got a car stranded very close to the railroad tracks, right by Dipsy Crow. Would you be able to give the railroad a call and just have them make sure they don't run any trains down there in the meantime as we address this?
1: Copy, we'll call.
2: One forty-four. Traffic unit, please.
1: Dispatch an available traffic unit.
2: 484.
1: 44, can you assist at 2nd and center, please?
2: Copy and route.
1: And 144, Adam.
2: Okay, go ahead. Go ahead.
1: Just want to know if this is going to be the same accident as 2nd and Crocker.
2: Yeah, it's in between Crocker and Center, right outside of the Casey Center here.
1: Okay, thanks.
3: MC3DP.
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1: Go ahead.
2: You want to start Crow for a sedan? It's going to have front tires down.
1: Copy. Adam.
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0: What do you, T3?
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0: 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It's going to have front tires now.
1: Copy. Adam. Got this girl off and advise. I can start for anything.
2: Copy, stand by. I'm on the phone.

0: 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Charlie, I have somebody to go with you on the higher priority stretcher for the fireworks, 2300 block of Carpenter.
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0: Chase, mate, 10-8.
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2: Copy.
0: 144.
1: Go ahead.
0: Disregard the traffic unit, ISP is a guy on training that wants this for practice.
1: Copy, 484.
0: I'm direct.
3: I'm 46 Adam.
1: 146 Adam.
3: I will take case number for this accident.
1: Case number 16,896-16896.
3: Copy, thank you.
2: MC3.
1: Go ahead.
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2: IFP wants the whole thing, so we'll be attending and we'll step outside case John and Eric later.
1: Perfect.

0: This is Ram GP. 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
1: Stay on it. One of six, Adam, I've got MC3 in service. You want him?
0: No, I spoke with 304. It sounds like he's just going to go to jail.
1: Perfect.

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1: Yeah, our supervisor's not here. We'll get or do our best to get an accurate amount.
0: I appreciate it. Thank you.

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1: Good, thanks.
0: Yeah, no problem.
2: 112 Adam.
0: Go ahead.
2: Can you give our RP a call back and see if they have the right address?
0: Copy.
2: One twenty-two Adam. You can clear that confined animal. I spoke with the homeowner of the dog who jumped the fence and took off.
0: Copy, thank you.
3: 145 Adam.
0: 145 Adam.
3: You want to check with 6 Adam, see if she wants a second. Check this guy up.
0: 106 Adam.
1: If you want to join, I'll hook up.
0: 145 Adam, I'll show you on it.
3: Yeah, we can hear any.
0: Sorry, 10-9.
3: In route.
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0: Cessna Carthage is around 3913 Southeast 15th on a fall, followed by 2251.
1: Go ahead.
0: Until something more pressing comes in, I'm going to stretch for the Parker 2900 East Kenya, and there's a truck and trailer over the sidewalk.
1: Copy.
0: 130, Adam, go ahead.
2: Sorry for stepping on there. Can I get a case number, please?
0: Number is 16,897-16897.

0: 106.7. He's on the phone. Would you mind seeing if he can't come up, man?
1: Copy, he called 911 again. We've got him on the phone. We'll tell him to come down.
0: Thank you.
1: You're welcome.
2: Final four, Baker.
1: Pleasure.
2: Can you check to see if Officer Cruz is still in there?
1: Special Officer Cruz? Officer Cruz still on the air. 504, no contact, 2254.
2: Copy. Five, three, 5-8, go ahead for Cruz.
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2: Good.
0: Okay, let's have you make East 22nd in Ankeny. It's going to be on a loud party at a house in the area. They think it might be 824 East 22nd, which has been an ongoing issue with the property. I'll start you on 21 Autumn as well. One 21 Adam.
2: I'm directing it.

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1: 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You're our hero.

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0: Go ahead.
2: Confirm that it's 8:24 East 22nd, and I advise them to keep it down for the rest of the night. Show it to me.
0: Copy.
3: Adam.
0: 1:40
3: 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Assisted.
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0: I'm 1041. Is there anything holding?
1: No.
0: Copy. Thank you.
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1: The 10-9.
0: 110 Adam, we are DP'ing. We're going to be ending 45, arrest made.
1: 110 Adam, okay, I didn't understand you the first time, I'm sorry.
0: You're okay. Thank you.
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0: Going to the BK, 2222 MLK, for a driver passed out and a white BMW in the drive-thru.
1: Copy, in route.
0: Fifty-three, fifty-two.
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2: 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Please leave me on my current trip, but I'm really close to that Burger King thing. I'll go assist them.
0: All right, I'll show you that.

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0: Can you force to lock me out by item 5220, please?
1: Go ahead.
0: Thank you.
1: You're welcome.
0: 146 Adam, DB.
1: 146 Adam.
0: This is by 140 Adam with a written warning. I would donate.
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0: Copy. Thank you, ma'am.
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0: 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Can you go ahead and sign me off, please?
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1: 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Adam Carr with traffic.
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1: 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Thank you so much.
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0: Bubble and Easton, South Lake Queen, Victor Henry, 972, advice.
1: 121 Adam Hubble and Easton has traffic at 2334.
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1: Go ahead.
2: I get code my location for a Porsche SUV with keys.
1: Copy.
2: Thank you.
1: You're welcome. One on Adam.
3: Go ahead.
1: So you for a found at 5279 Grand Avenue. You're meeting with Jaden. He's staying at an Airbnb and found a container of marijuana he wants to turn over.
2: Copy.
1: Go ahead.
4: If I'm not suspicious, I'm 43.
1: Copy, you want another?
4: That was awesome. Got it.
1: 46,
4: Adam, I'm on her. She's heading that way. She can attach me.
1: Got it.

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0: 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You're in the alley behind 1241, correct?
1: Correct. Looks like you just got here.
0: Copy.

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1: Go ahead.
0: This is Route 46 Adam. We've got to move along. We'll be tonight.
1: Copy, 146 Adam.
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1: Thank you.

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1: Go ahead.
0: I'm just east of 4 Drive on Army Post Road at Casey, pulling to Casey's with a Dodge. Pick up Paul Boy Lincoln 926, occupied 1, store 5.
1: I'm 34 Adam, Casey's, floor in Army Post, just east of 2347.

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1: Fijn.
0: Yeah, Southwest Night and Gray with Boy Edward, Adam, George, Robert, Ida, Zebra, Archipel 1 Southwest.
1: 148 AM traffic, Southwest Night and Gray at
2: 2348.
1: 120 Adam,
2: DP. 120 Adam. 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
0: Clear the check for the domestic flight, 2331 East 39th Court, 2331 East 39th Court. Kremler callers, concerned neighbors, states there's a male and female outside screaming, females crying, you can still hear them yelling.
1: Got it.

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0: Case made. Can you show me out of service to the torch hot cars?
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0: 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Dispatch would just like to wish you a very special happy birthday. We hear that you are turning the big 3-0. I'm glad you're celebrating with us tonight. Happy birthday.
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1: 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It's a red sedan versus black Dodge Durango.

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1: What?
0: Both units have you start 411 60th, 411 60th, assisting medics under an overdose. Patient's going to be a 23-year-old female who's alert, conscious, and breathing. Says that she ate too many weed cookies and now her legs are locking up.
1: Copy.

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0: Army Post Road in the parking lot at Super Low Price Auto Glass, just west of Southwest 9th, with Ohio Plate, King, Nora, Frank, 9983, occupied twice. Who was that?
1: 134 Adam, traffic, Southwest 9th and Army Post, 13 minutes.

0: 127 Adam.
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0: We're still getting further. We're going to have you assist the medics on an assault. 1420 Pennsylvania Avenue, 1420 Penn Avenue. There's a female here that states she was jumped by four black females. She's bleeding from her face. Unknown suspect descriptions for their current location.
1: Yeah,

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1: Fine.
0: Is there a traffic car available to help with an impaired driving?
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1: 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Is it the sedan or the Durango?
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0: And 106, Adam.
1: Go ahead.
0: I actually called back to cancel, so you guys are in.

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1: Hi.
0: G35 westbound, coming up to 31st Street with a Paul Robert George, 365. RO is 99 out of Warren County.
1: Copy. 31st headed westbound on 235. Any car close?
2: Six out of them. Just getting on from, and we'll have
1: 19th Street. Copy. I'll shut you on it. 112 about him. Did you want me to hold?
0: I haven't lit him up yet. We'll be coming up to 42nd Street.
1: Copy, approaching 42nd Street. 101 Adam, I'll show you on it.

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1: Copy. 42nd Street exit headed westbound.
2: Set him on with him.
1: 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Thank you.

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1: Yeah, medics couldn't find her either, and they didn't get any answer on callback. We'll try it again.
2: Right.

0: 127, Adam. 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We hear her talking to the medics, and apparently she's refusing their assistance.
1: Yes, she is. Sorry, I don't know if my radio's working. Yeah, she refused medics. We are out with her.
0: Copy. Thank you.

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1: Go ahead.
0: Southeast 14th in Indianola, I would wait. Paul Robert 580, looks like one, out of
1: 145 Adam traffic, Southeast 14th in Indianola at 33 minutes.

0: One dirty Adam.
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0: Stand by, one dirty two Adam.
2: Right.
0: Both units, have you start for Evergreen Park, 2145 East Park Avenue, for people lighting off fireworks in the park right now?
2: Copy.
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0: for that, if you can.
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0: Assisted by a bunch of cops. I'd rather send it.
1: Copy.

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0: Nice, this is it. I'll be 10-8.
1: Copy.

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0: 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Go ahead. We'll take a case number, and then can we get the patrol camera out here?
1: Copy. 120 on him.
2: 120 on him.
1: Need the camera, 1420 Penn Avenue.
2: Copy.
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0: Copy, thank you very much.
1: You're welcome.

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1: Good.
0: Stand by 146, Adam.
1: Good.
0: Both units have you made the dispute at Metro Lofts, 102nd Avenue, Unit 205. You're meeting with Esperanza. There's a door code on the trip for you.
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0: Where are you at?
1: Tachito's.

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0: I know you're interested in you the wagon, correct?
1: Yeah, we'll meet him at 3rd and 4th.
0: Copy. 161.
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2: 147.
1: Go ahead.
2: I'll be giving this mail over right to 33309 University Avenue.
1: Copy.

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1: Copy. 145 Adam.
0: I'm direct.
1: Thank you.

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1: Good.
0: Fluor and Watchman with Iowa Plate, Ocean Boy, Victor 424, looks like two well advised.
1: On the day out in traffic, Fluor and Watchman 56 minutes.

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0: I'm okay, Carpenter with Queen, Lincoln Charles, 669.
1: 110, I'm traffic, I'm okay, Carpenter, 58 minutes.

0: 149.
1: What?
0: Stand by 144, Adam. Both units, have you made 300 MLK? Reporting parties of patrons, states the bar is full of minors, bartenders know it and are serving them anyway. They claim to not be here any longer.

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1: You build me a trip for, just call it assault, third and fourth. Can I get a case number?
0: ODT-1, your K16905-16905.
1: I'm sorry, somebody was talking. Could you give me that one more time?
0: Yeah, no problem. 16905-16905.
1: Copy, you can show me the case. I'm 10-8.
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1: Picked up 1 Central, any others?
0: Nothing I'm aware of, O'Shea en route.
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0: Green Fall Young, 487, 331 outside.
1: Yeah, you cut yourself off. I got the license plate. 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
0: 18th and Franklin.
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0: Have you star for the welfare check 601 University at McDonald's. There's a Hispanic male passed out in a gray SUV, Paul William Mary 662 in the drive-thru. However, the plates don't match the vehicle.
1: Got me.

0: under the enemy feet.
1: Go ahead.
0: This is my 34 item, 35 item of the warning. Continue.
1: Copy.

0: 148.
1: Yeah, security at the door taking fake IDs from teenagers, so we UTL on anybody on here drinking. We did it.
0: Copy. Both units, have you make another 100 Southwest Water Street at the residence and called in by staff. There's a white male, blue cup shirt, gray shorts that's trying to get into room 211, and his wife won't let him get a

0: One ten Adam.
1: One ten Adam.
0: Yeah, call for this trip is actually going to be at University and 19 at the AutoZone.
1: The vehicle's at 19th and University at the AutoZone?
0: Yes.
1: Copy, you need me to hold?
0: No, we're good right now.
1: Copy.

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1: 1:30, Adam.
0: Stand by, 1:34, Adam.
2: Go ahead.
0: Booking is heavy with systematics, 1920 Hackley at the American. Room 218 on an overdose. Front desk is calling about a male that's overly intoxicated, passed out here.
2: Okay.
3: One forty-four, Adam. My partner got on the lobby.
0: All I got was my partner. What was the rest of that?
3: My partner down in the lobby.
0: 1:40, Adam. One forty, Adam. Cook.
4: One 30, Adam.
0: Sorry, disregard. 1:40, Adam McCoy. 1:44, Adam.
3: Go ahead.
0: He's not answering.
3: All right, I'll deal with this.
0: Do you want me to search you another?

0: 144 Adam.
1: Hey, can you do me a favor? Can you call the RP back? Whatever the hotel over there, our guy.

0: Who is it that you're out with?
1: I wasn't too alone with the female half. I just didn't know if the caller was our male half or the hotel.
0: The caller is the hotel on behalf of the male who was supposed to be waiting in the lobby.
1: Okay, copy. Thank you.

0: What do I want out of you?
1: What do I want out of?
0: I was just by 10 Adam with a warning in it.
1: Copy.
2: Four eighty-four.
0: Arrest made 10-8 from county.
1: Copy.

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1: 146 Adam.
2: Revise.
0: We'll be 10-8.
1: Copy. Oh, 146 Adam. Hey, will you swing by 100 Southwest Water at the residence and try and make contact with 140 Adam? We've been unable to reach him.
0: Absolutely.
1: Copy, thank you.

0: 140 Adam.
1: 140 Adam, you've been calling me.
0: Yep, we were trying. 144 Adam needed something from you. You all good?
1: Oh, yes, ma'am, Robert.
0: Copy. 146 Adam, you can disregard.

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1: Good.
0: Both units, 42nd and Uni, 42 in University, checking the welfare of a driver in a black SUV that's northbound at the intersection. Says the car is in gear, the doors are locked, and he's not waking up.
1: Copy.

0: 101 Adam, 112 Adam, caller's now stating he just woke up and they got their vehicle and parked. They're still here.
1: Copy.
0: Going to the hot spot of the night, 300 MLK, you're meeting with staff. Security officer got into a fight with another male who's no longer on scene. He refused rescue. He wants to make a report.
1: Got it.
0: Adam.
2: We advised out here right across the street from 300. Will you call that security guy back and tell him to meet me downstairs? I don't have to walk all the way up there.
0: Yeah, we'll do. Show you on it. 145 Adam, you're back in.
1: Copy, thank you.

0: Thanks, Adam. You go ahead. Secure guard 1, Adam. Copy, 101, Adam.
1: I'm direct.

0: 45, I'm going to start me another car here. I got this view in the parking lot.
1: Copy, car close to 300, I'm okay.
2: 46, Anna.
1: I'll show you on it, thank you.
0: 49, I had no way to look.
1: Show you all on it.

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1: 112 out.
0: Is there a traffic car available right now?
1: Possession available traffic unit.
0: 44.
1: I'll show you on at 42nd University.
0: Copy.
2: 481.
1: 481.
2: Well, it's all done. I'll take 484 spot.
1: Copy, 484.
0: I'm direct. Thanks.

0: 145 Adam and 122 Adam at downtown. How about with other two?
1: Copy, 122 Adam.
2: 22 Adam.
1: Yeah, 145 Adam.
0: Good.
1: Those units are going downtown to assist Barclays.

0: 127 on him.
1: Go ahead.
0: I have a gesture for the fight, East 22nd Street in Ankeny. There's two people fighting in the middle of the street. No weapons are supposed to be associated with a black sedan, probably related to the problem house.
1: Okay. One ten on him.
0: 110 on him.
1: I already talked to 504. You can just row those two cars that we're going to take their place for Marcos.
0: Copy. 122 Adam, 145 Adam. You guys are back.

0: 120, Adam. 120, Adam, go ahead.
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0: Perfect. I was just putting you on it. Thank you.

0: Bueno, igual ahora.
1: Go ahead.
0: Have you started for the LMV report, 1411 Beaver, 1411 Beaver, you're meeting with Amanda?
1: Copy.

0: 122 Adam, you clear?
1: 122 Adam.
0: This guy checked okay. We got him off the on ramp and onto the sidewalk. And we can take the DPQ.
1: She goes on it, thank you.

0: Wondered each one.
1: Correct.
0: Stand by, 135 on him.
2: Correct.
0: Booked in at 6630 Southeast 5th, 6630 Southeast 5th on a log party. Criminal caller states there are several people on a balcony yelling and smoking. They can't pinpoint which floor or unit. There is a door code in the trip for you.

0: 144, Adam.
1: Roger.
0: Stand by 146, Adam.
2: Fire.
0: Both units, have you make the fight at Quick Trip 614 University? Or security is fighting with one behind the store. Do you think it's going to be related to shoplifting?
2: Yeah, I think.
0: Copy. Just surviving on
1: at East 23rd and Uni.
0: All right, 140 85, Adam.
1: Have Adam put me on that?
0: Copy, 44, Adam, you're in.

0: Copy, Sikar 57, Route 3720, help on a sick person, all of us.
1: Adam. 122
0: Adam. This crime alert. Yep, sure was.
1: Copy, this is a secure building. I guess you want to check, see if we have a door code for this.
0: Copy. Looks like there's a special situation. I'll put the code in your trip notes.
1: Copy, thank you.

0: one it doesn't have any history. Then we yelled at some folks over here. They're all going to go inside, and the problems are going to leave. We'll be advised, assisted by 21 Adam and 24 Adam.
1: Coming.

0: Stand by 134, Adam. Booking is heavy, make this suspicious activity, 85515, Southeast 14th, Building C is in Charlie, 207. Meeting with Ebony, reference a male that tried to come into the apartment. She confronted him, said that he was in the wrong unit. The reporting party thinks he has a key. Supposed to be a Hispanic or Asian male in his 30s, dark gray t-shirt, tan shorts, last seen going to the first floor. Not sure if there's some 96 issues here or what.
1: Copy.
2: Where's that, Adam?
0: Go ahead.
2: Case number wagon mail.
0: Case number 16,906-16906-161.
2: Go ahead.
0: Wendigo 614, Uni.
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0: Copy, thank you, ma'am.
1: You're welcome.

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1: 135 M.
0: You did mention that this is Crown Mark.
1: Yes, it is.
0: Copy. Check for payable first tonight.
1: Copy.
0: Why do you have the
1: 122
0: M. There's no fucking going on, it's just music. I advise tonight.
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0: 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Starting himself on the trip.
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0: My East Park Avenue and 17th Street with a silver Acadia occupied, it looks like one. In the place for a bit.
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0: Southeast 5th and Watrous with a silver Jeep. Going to be 10th tag, Adam, George, Sam, 1246. I'm not actually myself.
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1: 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Thanks for checking.
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0: Warren 27, Adam. Obvious, this medic's on the assault, 2304 Des Moines Street. 2304 Des Moines Street, meet with Latasha. She was assaulted earlier. She's not too forthcoming with any info. She's going to have a laceration to her back and shoulder.
1: Copy.

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0: wondering if you have... Correct. 135, Adam.
1: Good.
0: Both cars return trip, DPQ party, 6630 Southeast 5th. 6630 Southeast 5th, we received another call on this. So lots of yelling and screaming, backside of the building.
1: Copy.

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1: Got it.

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0: Situation issues, lieutenant.
1: Charlie.

0: 144 Adam, your welfare.
1: I'm okay, thank you very much.
0: You're welcome.
2: One one, Adam.
0: Go ahead, sir.
2: Anybody working might have a vehicle unlock kit.
0: Any officer in there have a vehicle unlock kit?
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3: 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Hang on.

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2: Good.
0: Both cars make the welfare check. 5515 Southeast 14th Building H is in Henry. Caller said there's approximately 11-year-old black male with a blue bonnet on his head riding his bike in the parking lot. Caller had asked him if he had somewhere to go, and he told the caller no.

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0: You put me out at Sayers Park, 1300 Linden Lane. I'm a domestic currently.
1: You need another?
0: Yeah, if you got a Southside car available.
1: 134 Adam.
2: Go ahead.
1: That is the Sayers Park, 1300 Linden Lane. 134 Adam was flagged down on a domestic.
0: Copy.
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0: 9th and Center Street with a Paul John Boy 281. I don't know, I can call this.
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1: 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It's going to be a mental 6901 Southeast 14th. Unit 105 meeting with Maddie. Says that she's been cutting herself tonight. She's afraid that it's her thoughts are going to get worse. She's requesting mobile crisis and refused medics for her superficial cuts.
0: 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Ethan, the available.
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1: 46 Adam, I'm down here on the south side. You can start me that way.
0: Copy, another car to assist. 46 Adam at 849 Army Post with a quick trip on a fight.
2: 45 Adam, I can go.
0: Thank you, both cars. 849 Army Post with a quick trip. Four black females in the parking lot. Started inside and now spilled outside, still physical. No weapon seen.
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0: 45 Adam and 46 Adam. Looks like it's going to be on the south side of the building and it's growing in size. Would you like another car?
1: Yeah, one's available and close. Wouldn't hurt.
0: Thank you, 40 Adam. First car on scene, advise if we need to hold.
2: I'm betting that way also.
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0: Flight's already broken up. I have one of the problem halves here in somebody else's car.
1: Copy. I get a couple cars available for a priority central.
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0: 122, Adam.
1: Good.
0: Both cars, 3600 Kennedy. 3600 Kennedy, building B as in boy. Me with Veronica here. Caller said the officers were just out here for a noise in apartment 104. She said they turned it off for about 10 minutes and now it's even louder.
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0: 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Starting mileage will be 86.7.
1: 503.
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3: 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Could you give Lutheran a call and let him know or bring him a female up, please?
1: Copy.

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0: I'm sorry, 504, can you 10-9?
1: Somewhere for the report, or what do they like?
0: We'll give Mom a call back, she's kind of difficult.

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Be on the lookout for a Chance Robinson, 6 foot, 250, last seen in the area of Sayers Park, walking with a Great Pyrenees dog. 144 item has active charges. 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

0: Okay, Adam, this building is secure, he's called equipment, and we will go to that.
1: Copy, thank you, 10 Adam. 3211 30th Building C on the domestic site, second floor, female screaming for help. 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
0: Copy, thank you.
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1: Okay.
0: They weren't very happy with us this time, but we advised them as best we could. If you get a third call, just let us know.
1: Okay, thank you.

0: 12 Adam.
1: I have a male in custody, and could I have a case number, please?
0: Call that on your case of 16,910-16910.
1: Copy, thank you, ma'am. Is the wagon still working tonight?
0: They are done.
1: Copy, thank you.
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0: They'll be transporting a juvenile female home to 4560 Hubble Avenue. Their starting mileage is going to be 95.5.
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0: 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Ending mileage will be 93.3. 10-8.
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1: What?
0: 145, Adam.
1: Good.
0: Wolfcars make the suspicious person southeast 9th and Shaw. Southeast 9th and Shaw, caller said a darker complected male with no shirt on has been walking around for some time outside yelling about needing to use a phone.
1: Copy.

0: countdown.
1: What's it, Adam?
0: Can you get case number Medix and then can you get the patrol camera out here?
1: Yeah, what do we need Medix for?
0: Sorry, this guy has a laceration to his left leg.
1: Taylor, conscious and breathing?
0: Yeah, my apologies. He's alert, conscious and breathing.
1: No worries. Case is going to be 16,911-16911. 106, Adam. Are you going to be a moment? 110, Adam, need your assistance with the patrol camera.
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0: He can have the assist 4700 block of East 14th. Polk County's out with a PI. They're just requesting us for traffic control.

0: 127 out.
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0: Let me make the domestic. 2517 East Madison. 2517 East Madison. Meet with Jose. He's having issues with his wife here, who he believes is 96. He's trying to just get his passport and wallet and leave.
1: Cover.
0: Okay. 120, Adam.
2: 120, Adam.
0: 122, Adam. Both cars make the suspicious activity. 2811 East 37th, 2811 East 37th. Caller says there's lots of foot traffic overnight. Thinks it's drug activity.

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1: Good.
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1: Apartment 5, building C.
0: Perfect, thank you.

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0: I was disregarded by county. Show me back in, please.
1: Copy.

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0: 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Even clear, that's okay.
2: Copy.

0: Go ahead, sir.
1: Hey, I apologize. How far away is the patrol from the right?
0: 92.
2: 92.
0: How far out are you?
2: Looks like 400 feet.
0: Can I have any direct?
1: Yeah, I'm direct. Thank you so much.
0: You're welcome.

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1: Control, Adam.
0: I will be in Rapid County with mail.
1: Copy.

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1: Make this suspicious vehicle 3275 East Euclid, 3275 East Euclid in McDonald's. Caller said there's a gray van in the parking lot, possibly has someone sleeping inside near the drive-thru area.
0: Cover.
1: Go ahead.
2: This is 530 Adams, Photos. Put out a warrant tonight.
1: Copy.

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1: 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I'm going to check on the condition.
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0: Southeast 14th and King with Paul George, Mary 919, one occupant, all advised.
1: Copy, 30 Adam, traffic, Southeast 14th and King.

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0: His battery's just dead. He's waiting for a friend. Back and forth.
1: Copy. Hey, can you make the station? We're going to have you go on a little road trip.
0: Copy.

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0: 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Pick about 504 now.
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1: Good.
0: Wolf cars make the domestic. 2517 East Madison. This is going to be a return trip. Male half is the caller, so he's still having issues with his wife. Females in the background yelling. You'll be meeting with Jose.
1: Alright. 20 Adam, copy.

106 Adam. 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Meet with Jessie inside the store. She was assaulted by a white male, blonde hair, gray shirt, and khaki shorts. Who lives in the homeless camp. He pushed her down and skinned her knees. She refused medics.

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1: Right.
0: You trip canceled, you're both back in.
1: Got it, thank you.
2: Copy, thanks.
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0: She's requesting to be checked up by medics. Alert conscious breathing female. Complaining of knee pain and leg pain. They do not hear her.
1: Carrie.

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0: Yeah, channel 3.

0: 6 Adam.
1: 6 Adam.
0: Permission from 501 to go look for this problem half of Western One. It'll be in their jurisdiction, barely leaving hours.
1: 501.
2: 501.
1: Permission for 6 Adam to go with West Des Moines to look for this assault suspect behind QT, 901 Southwest 63rd.
2: Yeah, that's fine.
1: 6 Adam, you direct. On that?
0: Yes, I am. Thank you.
1: You're welcome.

0: 120 Adam.
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0: 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Would you like another?
1: I'll advise for now.
0: You copy.

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1: Antonio
0: DP. 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
0: 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He's got some other issues he wants to be checked out.
1: Copy.

0: Any inside car that's ready to go with 226 Adam on a person down, 2571 Guthrie.
1: Adam, we can take that. Our computer isn't working right now.
0: All right, 225 Adam, I'll have you make 2571 Guthrie, 2571 Guthrie. It's going to be in the front of cottages 14D as in David. There's a male passed out in a chair, said he's near a silver Toyota Tacoma. They said go to the far west entrance. 26 Adam, you can disregard that.
2: Copy. Thanks, 25 Adam.

Eastside Carter's Fire Department, going to 3560 East Douglas, Elvis. Still wait, Adam. That's at Hill Parker.

0: kill one of them.
1: Two of them.
0: Two or three of them.
2: Two or three of them.
0: Well, cars 2727 Douglas, 2727 Douglas, at a live church on a silent commercial call of the ADT drop's going to be the office door and back motion.
1: One Adam, all eyes on it. Get your ear at three.
0: All right, 203 Adam, you're in.
2: Have a good day.

246, Adam. Quick Trip, 1421 Ingersoll, 1421 Ingersoll. Staff called. So there's a older white male, gray hair, beard, green shirt, carrying plastic, asking people for rides, refusing to leave. They'd like him to be moved along.

0: 246, Adam.
1: Go there.
0: Your fellow left, you're in.
1: Wonderful. Thank you.
0: You're welcome. 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
1: Good.
0: 8th and Cherry, 8th and Cherry. Caller said that he's on Cherry Street. There's a group of juveniles on the top level of the ramp there throwing things down at him and his wife. He didn't give a description. He just said, send the cops.

0: 246, Adam.
1: Good.
0: Well, this guy's now on Mulberry and says he wants to meet, but didn't give his name.
1: Okay.

0: 222 on him.
1: Adam.
0: 26 Adam. Both cars 1515 East Euclid, 1515 East Euclid at Midwest Wheel on a silent commercial called in by Hometown Variety Corp. 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
2: 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Mobile Island.
0: Copy. 46 Adam. I have a feeling this guy's not going to be very nice. He said when we asked what his name was, just send the you-know-what cops.
2: Okay.
3: Two twenty-five, Adam. We got this guy moved along, and can you log us off up there so we can get logged into a new car, please?
0: Copy that.

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0: 222, Adam.
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3: 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And then, what time did the call come in?
0: Call came in at 7:07.
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1: Good.
0: 701 Loomis. 701 Loomis, number 6. Kremler caller said there's a male, white male by the name of James, 5'5", unknown clothing. He's here, and he's supposed to be a sex offender, but not registered, and there's children here, she's concerned.
1: Copy. 243 Adam.
0: 43 Adam.
1: Myself and 45 Adam will take that for the two.
0: Copy. 46 Adam, you're in.
1: That's right, thank you.

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0: Show me the impound, and then I'll take that 701 limits, disregard anybody else on the bus.
1: Copy. 43, Adam.
0: Copy.
1: 45, Adam.
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0: 4253 Foster Drive. 4253 Foster Drive. Go to the backyard here. There's a baby deer that's stuck in a small and fenced area. Mama deer won't leave her.
1: Got me.

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0: Make the Polk County River Place, 2309 Euclid. You're meeting with Jeffrey in a dark gray Traverse in the parking lot. Says that his soon-to-be ex-wife took some of his firearms from his home.

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0: 3727 University, 3727 University, number 8. Criminal caller said that sounds like a herd of elephants or line dancing going on in this apartment. It's been going on since 3 a.m.
2: Yeah.

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0: We advise out here. We're clear.
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0: Advisal.
1: All right, I'll have you make 6201 Winona. 6201 Winona. A caller said that her ex-boyfriend left a gun in her house and she doesn't want it.

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1: Beginning transport to CIS from ILH, starting mileage 390, cooperative mail.
0: And where are you transporting to again?
1: To CIS.
0: Copy.

0: 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You can.
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0: We got to steer out of here without any harm to it. And then, is there a message holding for me?
1: Yep, I just sent it to you.

0: 203, huh?
1: Good. 1204th
0: at Walden Point. Caller said on the side of the building near the dumpsters is a couch, and there's someone passed out on it. She was told by the landlord to call us when they see people out here.
1: Got it.

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1: Drive 4.
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1: This is Long Beyond up there, just by radio. I'm in the 300 block of 6 with a suspicious alibi.
0: 100 block of 6, I'm sorry.
1: 300.
0: Copy.

0: Julian.
1: Two away, Adam.
0: My phone's not working properly. Can I get dispatch on a clear channel, please?
1: Yeah, channel, sir.
2: What's up?
1: Well, 208, Adam, are you over there?
2: Four six Adam, this road, sir.
1: Copy.

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0: Southeast 14th and Harriet. Southeast 14th and Harriet. Caller said south of here is a mobile radar unit where the old La Pizza house was, and there's homeless people throwing rocks at the camera.
1: Copy.

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1: No, it was crime alert. They just said a homeless person was throwing rocks. That's it.
0: Cover. Check it out. You can just grab the other unit.
1: Copy. 46 out of.
0: Thank you.

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0: 244 on them.
1: Go ahead.
0: Well, there's an update. Another caller, male, just went into apartment 6.
1: Copy. I'm talking to the caller now.
0: Okay.

0: 473 DP.
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0: This guy was GOA. I didn't see any damage to the camera. It's over UTL tank.
1: Mr. Adam.
2: Two of your animal high pack.
1: Thank you.

0: 246 on him.
1: What?
0: 100 block of East Broad. 100 block of East Broad. Crime alert caller says a white sedan keeps driving by at a high rate of speed, honking their horn. And they were last seen eastbound.
1: Okay.

0: 245 Anna.
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0: 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Did you say that caller wants to meet or no?
1: No, sir. It's crime alert.
0: Copy. I'll go check it out.
1: Copy. 246 Adam.
2: Thank you.

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0: Can you put me out with a suspicious vehicle at Southeast 27th and Elm and start me one more car, please, not 1033?

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0: Copy.

0: 210, Adam.
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0: Copy.
2: Ninety-four,
0: Adam.
2: I'm working on stuff up in the second floor lab. If you want to bring that gun up here, I'll take it.
0: 210, Adam, direct.
1: Yeah, that'd be awesome. Thanks.

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1: Go ahead.
0: I spoke with this lady, gave her some advice and service.
1: All right, stand by for 1201, Adam.
0: 201, Adam.
1: Both cars make the Maverick, 3104 University. Clark said there's a black male, bald, blue button-up shirt, blue jeans, last seen walking westbound, intoxicated. Keeps coming back when new car's pulling. He's been kicked out of the store already.
0: Copy.
1: $244.
0: Waiting for mail.
1: $261. Have you guys make Mercy for a mail to go?
0: Copy.
1: $244, Adam. Where are you going to be at Mercy?
0: Right at the ER entrance.
1: Copy, 61 direct.
0: Yes, ma'am.
1: Thank you at 905.

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1: 45 Adam.
0: UTO, I'll be in service.
1: Copy.
0: Can you show me out at the watch? This is Southeast 14th QT. Just call it a welfare check on a homeless encounter.
1: Copy.

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0: Instrument to send that to 234 Adam.
1: I did. 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
1: Go ahead.
0: Yes, this guy jumped on a bus already. GOA, Gross Unit in Service.
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0: 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We'll be in service.
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1: 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Eastside Cars Medics, go to 2821 East Jupiter, as always.
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3: 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An advisal, 10-8.
1: 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I'm going to send you a Parker.
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1: I'll run him.
0: 2700 Southeast 8th Court. 2700 Southeast 8th Court. You're going to be assisting medics. There's a 6-year-old that fell out of a tree about 7 foot. She's got some chest injuries.

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0: Clear that as a case made, and then I'm going to have you build me and 501 Charlie a follow-up trip when you're ready. As long as there's no priorities on the board.
1: No priorities. What's the address?
0: It's going to be 2829 Douglas Avenue, apartment 102, and it's reference case 16,840.
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0: In reference to that trip for the LMV at 5th and Cherry, I'm here and I'm not seeing anybody named Luke. Do you have a callback number for
1: him? I do. We'll call him back. ODT1, you want me to disregard 43 on him?
0: For now, yeah, because if it's somebody that maybe had their car moved, I can probably help them with that part. If not, I'll let you know.
1: Copy, 43 on.
2: That was direct. Thank you.

0: ODT1, you can disregard Capital City has this car.
1: Even better, thank you.
0: You're welcome. 225, Adam.
2: 225, Adam.
0: 4105 6th Avenue. You're going to be checking on Tim B's. He's a white male in his 60s. Caller is Richard. Said that he was doing some work on his pool, never came back to finish the work. He's been trying to get a hold of him with no contact. Unknown if he has any family in the area. Said he works for Tidy Pool and Spa.

0: to 43 Adam.
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0: Both car 722 East 5th, 722 East 5th, number 2. Criminal caller says it sounds like there's a very aggressive male inside and females asking him to leave. It sounds like it's about to get physical. Said, go to the back door. It's the first door on the left.
1: Copy.

Dispatch Arrow. I've got an animal bite on the board.

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1: 243 Adam.
0: Building secure. Can anybody let us in?
1: Yeah, we'll call him.

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1: Copy. Southside Cars Medics on a 5015 Southwest 9th. Southside.

0: 246 on them. Southwest 11th and Dartway. Southwest 11th and Dartway. Northbound on Southwest 11th. Caller said there was a black Jeep Grand Cherokee parked at the BP. A female took off with the keys after hitting the male in the chest twice. Hispanic female or light-skinned black female. Green top, black pants, black... I'm sorry. Stand by.
1: Sorry.
0: Adam, it's either going to be a light-skinned black female or a Hispanic female along with a black male.
1: Copy.

0: parent, eh?
1: Jumping out to 5121 South Union Street, and then if there's anyone there, I'll go to that light.
0: 5121 South Union, is this in relation to your confined?
1: It is.
0: Copy that.

0: 232, Adam. 902 Hackley. 902 Hackley. Check on a white female wearing a black shirt and blue jeans. I'll let you read the rest of it.
1: Yeah, I'll be back.

0: 245 Adam, give you.
1: 245 Adam.
0: This gentleman checks okay. He's just enjoying the day. We'll be in service.
1: Copy. 243 Adam, I've got one for you.
0: Yeah, I read it. I'll have there.
1: Copy. Thank you.

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1: Go ahead.
0: 841 42nd. On a person slumped over in the front seat of his dark-colored truck, it's going to be a black Ford F-150. I will play Paul Boy Nora 496 in the parking lot near the entrance. I'm sorry, near the exit.
1: Yeah. 243 Adam, DP.
0: 243 Adam.
1: Sounds like she wants to go get her car. She's going to give us a call back when she gets back here to talk. 10-8.
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0: 3407 Grand, 3407 Grand number 115. Meet with Cindy on a runaway report. You'll probably have to use language line. She speaks Spanish.
1: Okay.
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1: 203 Adam's going to need to break window of this vehicle for the unconscious person.
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0: 208 Adam, let us know when you're there. She's going to have to, we're going to have to call her to let you in. East Night Cars, Medics on 2426 Dean Avenue, Elvis.
1: Two forty-three, Adam.
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0: 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Can I have a case number, please?
1: $16,916, 16916.
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1: 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Have you go to 841 42nd for photos for an overdose with 203 Adam? The case number is 16,916.

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0: 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The store is locked.
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1: She did not answer on call back, but I can send her a message.
0: That'd be good. Thank you.
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0: 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On the exit ramp going on the Keelway off the freeway. I'll be out with a white Tacoma on the side of the road. Just looks like they need some assistance.
1: Copy, Keo and IP 35.

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0: 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He's going to run away.
1: 16,918, 16918.
0: Thank you. 501,
1: Charlie. 501. Just letting you know, we have a domestic at the time. Permission to hold.
0: Find first available.
1: Copy.

0: tooling at them.
1: I'd buy a share of that again.
0: Copy. Stand by for another. Houston, Adam.
2: Houston, Adam.
0: 1617 9th Street. 1617 9th Street, Unit 9, for a domestic. You'll both be meeting with Melissa. She needs to get items from the apartment here.

0: 245 Adam.
1: 245 Adam.
0: Hey, that truck will still be in the same spot, and they could probably use a little bit of help from Highway Helper. Already approved by 504. I'm going to give a couple individuals a ride out to the Baseball Diamonds in West Des Moines. Started mileage 13.7.
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1: Dispatch to him.
0: 6,000 Southeast 14th. 6,000 Southeast 14th at Menards for a death report. You'll need a 10 in loss prevention.

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0: 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Can you call her back for a location?
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0: Copy.

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1: Like,

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1: Go ahead.
0: Ending mileage is 20.5. I've got these individuals dropped off. I'll be back en route to Des Moines. If you guys can give Highway Help or a call, if they hadn't made it out to that location yet, I spoke to the parents and they got their tire fixed and had gotten back on the road.
1: Kathy will notify them. Do you want to be put back on that, Parker?
0: Yeah, sure. That's fine. I'll head that way.
1: Kathy, thank you.

0: 208 Adam, can you give me that case number one more time? Sorry.
1: 16918, again, 16918.
0: One 16918, is that correct?
1: Correct. Westside Cosmetics are now 219-07 Carpenter for an unconscious subject, L5 at 1109.

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0: Jack's okay, he's gonna move his van off the lawn. Service.
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0: We go to 3927 Ingersoll, 3927 Ingersoll, Unit 402 for a theft report, elite with James.

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0: Any South Side credit I can break. This is 231 Adam on a welfare check at 6000 Creston. Copy. 231 Adam, you can disregard that trip.
1: Got it.
0: And 232 Adam, it's 6000 Creston, 6000 Creston, Unit 20 in Building C as in Charles. For a welfare check, you'll meet with Luke. He is here with his and his, at his cousin's, and they've been banging on the door for the last 30 minutes.
2: Copy.
0: Central Cosmetics are now to Port and Water on a full, they'll advise at 11:20.

0: Aaron,
1: my computer's not working. If I'm not already cleared DTL off at full speed, would you please clear me? And could I get the details on that confine that's been holding the longest?
0: Yep, you'll be going to 3924 East 38, 3924 East 38. I meet with Brad. He found a dog. 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
0: 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We'll be behind the Salvation Army.
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0: 231, Adam. Mr. Dolan.
1: 231, Adam. 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
0: And 503 for information, 2000 McKinley at Perkins. 2000 McKinley, on a suspicious person with a weapon, caller said there's a white male. Red shorts, no shoes, with long brown hair. He's carrying a knife in his hand, talking to himself, scaring people in the area.
1: Copy.
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1: Copy.

Westside Cards, I have a report of a possible OWI from 63rd and University. 63rd and University, last seen northbound for a white Hyundai. License plate, King King Union, 365 KKU, 365, hopping curbs, and possibly intoxicated. 11:38.

0: Aaron, I...
1: You're still not working. Any chance we could get the details on the injured?
0: Sorry about that, I forgot. It's at 320 Southwest 7th. 320 Southwest 7th. For a cat or a kitten that's in the bushes on the east side of the building. The caller, I don't think they can see it, but they think it's in pain.
1: Okay, I'm just going to be wrapping up here shortly. I'll call over the radio when I'm ready to get out of this.
0: Copy. Anyone that can break this is 210 for a welfare check at 1610 34th Street. Copy, 210 Adam and 501 Charlie. It's going to be 1610 34th for a welfare check. It's going to be near the shelter and the tennis courts. Caller, so there's a person sleeping at the picnic table. They've been there all morning.
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1: 210 Adam.
0: And 501 Charlie. Five oh one Charlie. You're both back in, the person left.
1: Oh, go ahead.
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0: Go ahead.
4: Alright, a little 96. He checks okay. He's gonna go inside. Stop scaring people. We'll be tonight.
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0: Can you see if we have contact information for management out this way? 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
2: 201, Adam.
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0: any Westside car that can brake for a person down MLK and University.
1: Too late, Adam.
0: Too late, Adam.
1: Show me what the theft keys here I can go.
0: Copy. Anyone to assist 28 Adam at MLK and University for a person down?
1: 203 Adam.
0: 203 Adam.
1: You can clear us with a garage so we can take that.
0: Yeah. Copy. 28 Adam, you're back in.
1: Yeah.
0: And 203 Adam, again, it's MLK and University, MLK and University. It's on the corner near the church. There's a male laying on the sidewalk, and his genitals are exposed.

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0: Evelyn.
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0: Yeah, I'll be out here with him. Talks. We have a PBT. I don't want to call in here at ML King and Uni.
1: If you come at him, I'll run him my PBT.
2: Copy. 501, where are you at?
0: I stopped out here at, I was close, University of ML King with the Intox. Three's just showing up here. But I was seeing if we had a PBT.
2: Copy. 210 Adams in route queue.

0: 5-1.
1: 5-1.
0: I disregard here. Did we find a PBT?
1: Deacon Adam.
2: Yeah, I have one. I'm en route to him.
1: Copy 501 Charlie. Deacon, en route to you.
0: This is going to be Ronald Hartford that's up here.

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246, Adam. Hmm. 601 Southwest 9th. 601 Southwest 9th for a welfare check. Crime alert caller says there's a homeless male by the dumpsters on the west side of the building yelling and screaming for help. Any west side car have an unlock kit?

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2: 63rd and Preston.
0: 420 East McKinley, 420 East McKinley, Unit 301 for a dispute. You'll be meeting with Emma. She has a female in her apartment that she wants her to leave. There's a lot of yelling and screaming.
1: Got it.
0: 203 Adam.
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0: Copy. 261.

0: 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Can we have a case number, too, please?
1: 16,923-16923.
0: Copy, thank you.

0: 210 Adam.
1: 210 Adam.
0: I just said that I'm going to go back to dinner.
1: Copy.

0: 245 Adam.
1: 245 Adam.
0: I got the two man hasn't made it over quite yet. I can take care of that welfare check for him.
1: Have a 246 Adam.
2: Good.
1: Have you made your trip yet?
2: Maybe.
1: Have a 245 Adam, and I should take it for you.
2: Okay. Thank you very much.

0: 221 Adam. And 226 Adam. For a civil dispute, you'll be meeting with a female here. She's having issues with a friend that's staying and is refusing to leave now.
1: Bridgewater County. You got another one for us?
0: MLK and University. MLK and University for one male.
1: One drop.
2: 225 Adam.
0: 225 Adam.
2: The house is all secure, call it equipment. We'll take the dispute on each 29th for the other two cars.
0: Copy, 221 Adam and 226 Adam, you're back in.
1: Copy, thank you. Copy, thank you.

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1: Joy,
0: Case number, please.
1: 16,924, 16924.
0: Thank you.

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0: 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Nice. 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
2: 232 Adam VP.
1: 32 Adam.
2: Where's this by 34 Adam? Checks okay as last night.
1: Copy. Adam. Indianola. 3527 Indianola. At Casey's for a welfare check, there's a white male wearing only black underwear in eastbound near this location.
0: Run.
1: 600 East 14th at Casey's for a suspicious person. Criminal caller says there's a male was riding back and forth on East 14th on a bike, stopping traffic.
0: Got it.
1: Southside cars fires in route 23202 South Union for a fire alarm nullifies at 1221.

0: 221 Adam. Sent you a Parker.
1: Yeah.

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1: Show me out on a traffic stop. 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
0: I combed eastbound on Indola, came back. Eastbound on Evergreen. For a little bit here, I'm not seeing that subject, so you can just write them and show the strip in detail.
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3: Two forty-five Adam. Assisted by 43 Adam. Where are you tailing this gentleman? I'll be in service from that. Do you have a lunch for both?
1: Copy.

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0: Go to 1101 Crocker, 1101 Crocker. Unit 308 at the Royal View Manor for welfare check. You'll be checking on a male subject that the caller is with home health and hasn't made contact with him for 4 visits now. She'll be in a dark blue trailblazer.
1: Coming.
0: Southside Cars, we have a report of a reckless driver from the 9000 block of Fleur heading southbound for a blue Hyundai SUV speeding, swerving all over the roadway. Again, the 9000 block of Fleur, 12-3.

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1: Is that miscellaneous trip? Is the deer, like, freely roaming in the yard, or is it, like, stuck in a fence line?
0: The only information I have is that it's two fences, but the trip actually just canceled now.
1: Copy, thank you.

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0: any central card I can break to assist medics at 6 and Locust for an unconscious subject.
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2: 234,
0: Adam.
2: We're not close, but we can slide that way.
0: Copy. It's 6 and Locust for an unconscious subject in front of the Dollar General. It's a homeless male. His face and his eyes are swollen shut.
1: Copy.
3: 245, Adam.
0: 245, Adam.
3: You can take myself and 43, Adam, off lunch. Disregard that south side car. We'll head that way.
0: Copy, 234, Adam, you're back in.
2: Copy. If they want to stay on lunch, we can take it for them. That's not a problem.
3: We appreciate it. We got it.
2: I'm directed.
0: Copy. East side cars, fires en route to 2801 East 40th for a fire alarm, nullifies a 1244.

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1: Thirty-three, Adam.
0: Yeah, it's in the four, please.
1: Upper jump.

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1: Copy. 501 Charlie.
0: Yeah, go ahead.
1: Who is transporting for you?
0: 203.
1: Copy.
4: Two forty-six Adam.
1: We
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0: 4001 Southeast 14th, 4001 Southeast 14th, a U-Haul for a Berg report, you'll meet with Marisol.

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0: Restart to the 4.7 mile marker in I-235 eastbound. Again, the 4.7 mile marker in I-235 eastbound. For a stalled vehicle that's just east of the 56th Street exit for a silver Toyota sedan in the middle lanes of traffic.
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0: 201 Adam. Merle Hay and Douglas. Merle Hay and Douglas for a PDA for a Dodge Charger versus a white SUV for just south of this intersection.
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Eastside Cars, we have a report of a reckless driver, East 14th and Morton, East 14th and Morton, last seen southbound for a blue pickup truck with two small children standing in the bed of the truck. Again, southbound from East 14th and Morton, 1329.

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0: 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I think she'll be transporting here shortly. 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
0: 3104 University. 3104 University at the Maverick for a dispute over trespass. You'll be meeting with staff. There's a white male wearing a white and dark shorts, refusingly.
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2: 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Can you show us on 501's traffic stop? We're going to load his gas now.
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0: 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Have you got a 1424 East Virginia, 1424 East Virginia, on a welfare check? Caller said that there's a naked male with fecal matter smeared all over him, yelling and screaming and pounding on people's doors.
1: Copy.

0: 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He's going to be around lot 6.
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1: Excellent.
0: Let me check the area of the 8.6 mile marker on I-235 eastbound. It's going to be just east of the river. For a gray sedan in the travel portion that stalled, Highway Help Rose en route about 6 minutes ago, and this was called in approximately 30 minutes ago.
1: Copy, route.

0: 225 Adam. 225 Adam. 3448 East 33rd. 3448 East 33rd. At the laundry place for a dispute over trespass, you'll be meeting with Roland. There's a black male wearing black shirt and black pants that's outside refusing to leave.
1: Copy.

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1: identity? 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

0: 321.
1: What?
0: 4045 East 16th at Big Mama's for suspicious activity. Crime alert caller says that there's a bunch of kids here that are being crazy, and this location is supposed to be shut down by the city, and they're not supposed to have events here.
1: Copy. Do we have any information on that or trip history or anything?
0: Stand by, I'll check.

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0: 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You'll meet with Marina.
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0: 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I'll be going to 2810 Brook, Brattleboro Avenue for a death report. You'll meet with Lily.
1: NC8, DP. NC8. Maryland dropped off at Lutheran, ending mileage of 98, and I'm back in service.
0: Copy.
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0: You got a 4509 Wakanda, 4509 Wakanda for a half dispute unit with Kelsey.
1: Got it.
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1: Good.
0: Hey, these are medics our way. For alert, conscious male.
1: Okay, what's going on with him?
0: He's sick of something, we're not sure.
1: Heavy.

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1: Really.
0: We advise for trespassing, and we'll be out with a suspicious motorcycle, 21st and 1st, just north of. We will advise.
1: Copy, you said 21st and Forest.
0: That's correct.
1: Copy.
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2: 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This trailer course is pretty tight parking. I don't think they're going to navigate it with the trucks.
1: Copy.
3: 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This is just a flea market. Everything checks okay.
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1: 225 Adam.
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0: 361.
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1: And
0: 5421 Aurora. 5421 Aurora, unit 193 for a half dispute. You'll meet with Leah.
1: Okay.

0: 321. 3407 Fifth Ave, Unit 4, for a suicide threat. Be checking on Paul Borich. He called into the COC and said that he was going to kill himself. They did not have an address, however, we have previous history with his phone number to this address. And there's a door code in the trip for you.
1: Copy. Just for your 43, this guy has called in several days in a row for the same thing with the same notes, but we'll go try and check off.
0: Copy.

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0: 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I'm available if you wanted me to join 321 on that trip. Copy, 321. Do you want MC8 to start that way?
1: No, ma'am, well advised. Thank you, though.
0: Copy, MC8, you're packed in. Copy, thank you.
2: 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We had it to count.
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1: Copy. Air 9. AR-4. AR-4. Just letting you know we got a cruelty on the screen.
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0: 1434 East Fleming, 1434 East Fleming at Creative Works for a commercial bird alarm for print shop motion, zone 23.
1: Got it. Got it.

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0: 1443 Second Avenue at AMCO for a dispute. You meet with the clerk, and he said that there's a male passed out on the side of the building and a female that's locked herself in the bathroom, and she was talking about putting fentanyl in her bag.
2: Two thirty-two, Adam. I get those 5 on 3 channel, please.
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3: Three 21, do you agree?
0: 321.
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0: If you have an officer available, can you send them over to that pool tee? Because I have to go up to Ames and drop an ammo off after this trip.
1: Copy. 335.
2: Go ahead.
1: Have you checked 1313 Emma, 1313 Emma for animal cruelty? AR4 is unable to assist on that. Caller said they can hear a dog howling and it's trying to get out of a garage.
2: Copy that.
3: Really?
1: 308.
3: You relocated to the address, Nick.
1: Copy.

0: 324. You can clear my the parking, my beach. It's okay. There's no illegal parking here.
1: Copy. 346, Adam.
0: Go ahead.
1: 630 Southwest 9th. 630 Southwest 9th at Taco Bell. I'm at the Spew. Charles, you're having issues with the manager here. Said he was very professional, and we want to have Charles trespassed.

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0: Have you guys start for them until 1420 Mulberry, 1420 Mulberry at the shelter, looking for a female named Nicole. She's having some sort of mental health crisis. She'll be wearing a white hoodie and black leggings.
2: Copy.
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1: Copy.

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1: Negative. Do you want me to give it to you or 303?
0: You can give it to me and then we'll take the wagon for a mile.
1: Copy that. Case number is 16,933. 16,933.
2: Thank you.
1: 361. 361. You're going to have one to go at 1443
2: 2nd Avenue. Copy. We'll have the rest of Jill.
1: Copy.
3: 303, I can meet
1: them
3: at the river place.
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0: Absolutely, I'll show you on it. AR 9.
4: 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I'm going to redirect it to 10 first.

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1: Right.
0: Gonna show you on a dispute near B5608 Southwest 9th. Gonna be meeting with Stephanie. Looks like she's having an issue with one of her coworkers.
1: Copy.
0: Westside cars, FDs en route to 956th Street on a fire alarm. They'll advise. It's 1436. MCA.
2: I'm transporting one to the COC, starting mileage of 01. If you can let the officers know, we were planning to go to the Hospital of Raw Bonds, but instead we're going to do COC.
0: Copy that. 343.
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1: Send someone to do a welfare check at Southeast 5th Street and East Army Post Road. It's a male in a wheelchair holding a sign. He's still holding the sign, but he's pretty slumped over, and I was just wondering if you could have somebody go check on him.
0: Copy that. I'll get some

0: 3:30.
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0: And 2:30, Adam.
1: Go ahead.
0: Going to show you on a welfare check, Southeast 5th and East Army Post. It was called in by AR-9. Apparently there's a male in a wheelchair holding a sign slumped over here. She just wants him checked on.
1: Yeah, I just drove by him. I'll go check on him again.
0: Copy. Thank you.
1: Everybody's on it.
0: Copy. 2:30, Adam. I'll show you back in. Excuse me, 3:30, Adam. I'll show you back in.

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0: You billed me a fraud trip at Walmart. I don't need a case number, at least as of right now.

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1: Copy.

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1: 322, where are you at?
2: South 3 Avenue, Hubble with a gray Dodge Grand Caravan. One occupant on advice.
1: Copy that. 322 as traffic, Guthrie Ave in Hubble.

0: 308.
1: 308.
0: We'll take a case number, and then we're going to need CSI for a rifle and at least two handguns.
1: Copy that. Case number is going to be 16,934-16934.
0: Copy, thanks.
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2: 99, go ahead.
1: I'm going to show you on this trip to pick up a couple firearms, headed to 3030 University Avenue at the Walgreens, under case number 16,934-16934. And update on that address, it's going to be 3015 Kingman Avenue, sorry, 3015 Kingman.
2: Copy.
0: 3030.
1: 3:30.
0: The gentleman in the wheelchair at Southeast 5th and Norfolk Coast checks okay.
1: Copy. 2:30, Adam, are you direct?
3: Copy, direct, thank you.
0: We just picked up our mail, we'll be headed to county.
1: Copy. Southside cars, FDs en route to 518 Hughes Avenue on a public assist. Bill advised
0: 1445.
1: 312.
0: 312. I have a case number. Or, sorry, trip number. Not a case number, just a trip number.
1: Trip number is going to be 260-106-913. 260-106-913.
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1: 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He had all the proper documentation. I'll be 10-8.
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1: Yeah, ma'am.
0: I'm going to show you on this illegal parker, 2433 River Bridge Road. Going to be a truck blocking a driveway. Caller states that he needs to leave and he can't get out.
1: Coming.

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0: Both cars, show you in a welfare check, 4475 Merle Hay Road at the Kia of Des Moines. Going to be on the frontage road in front of here. Going to be looking for an intoxicated male stumbling and falling in the roadway. Looks like he's walking northbound.
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0: I'm going to show you on the strip with AR9, 3937 55th Street. And if you can head over to Channel 3, please.
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1: Could you please put me out with a female at 4001 Southwest 9th Street, Watchers Tobacco? I'll advise.

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1: Alright.
0: I'm going to show you on a China, 715 Guthrie Avenue at the Union Park waiting pool, meeting with Parks and Rec here. States that he found a young toddler around 18 months walking alone, and stated that another girl around 5 years old said that she was watching her but then took off. Eastside Cars, medics en route to 1424 East Walnut on chest pain, sale advised, 1500.

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1: Copy that. Do you need another?
2: Maybe he's compliant.
1: Copy.
3: 1587, I'm not far off. I can go assist you.
1: Copy that, I'll show you on it.

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1: Yep, I'm here.

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0: 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Can you have our 17 come let us in?
1: Copy that. We'll give him a call.
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1: Copy that.

0: any central car able to brake and assist 342 on an accident with unknown injuries at 9th and University advice?
1: 343, having me, Mike, can assist.
0: Copy, both cars. Going to show you on an accident with unknown injuries, 9th and University. Going to be a car versus pole. Caller says that the car is on its side. Driver's out walking around right now.
2: Southeast 6 for them, okay.
1: 4-3, copy.
0: Good. Voicemail on callback.
3: Copy. We're not seeing anybody here. 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
0: Copy.

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0: Copy.

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0: Copy, thank you, ma'am.
2: DP. 321. We need the lab. Couldn't find anybody. I just cleared CTL.
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0: I'm going to show you on this accident unknown, 3617 Ingersoll Avenue, 3617 Ingersoll Avenue. Going to be an iPhone crash notification. No voice response and no answer on callback.
1: Copy.
2: 301.
0: 301.
2: The wagon and ranch broadlines.
0: Yes, they are.
2: Copy. I've got a mail form. I'll be prepared.
0: Copy that. 361 direct.
3: Yep, I'm direct.
0: Three forty-two.
3: This is by Officer Hunt. Can you give me a case number, please? And Looney Crow for Iowa license plate Queen Union William 441 will be in the 900 block of University Eastbound Lanes.
0: Copy. We'll get them started.
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0: And your case number is 16,938-16938.
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0: 310. 310.
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1: 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So, for your 1043.
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0: 343.
1: We have an emergency. 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
0: Copy.

0: 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Advise. Any Westside car able to break for an OWI 3104 University Avenue? Advise.
1: 312, you can clear me. I'll go.
0: Copy. What is your DP?
1: 50.
0: Copy. Do I have another Westside car able to break and assist 312 on OWI 3104 University Avenue?

0: 24. I'm a ways off, but I can head that way.
1: Copy, I'll take you. Both cars, OWI 3104, University Ave at the Maverick. Caller is staff. States that a female walked in intoxicated with a baby. And when she walked out, she accidentally dropped the baby on the concrete. Going to be sitting at pump 5 in a dark gray minivan.
0: Copy that. 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
2: Got it.
1: Any Southside car is able to brake and assist medics for an overdose. 5515 Southeast 14th, advise. Any Southside car is able to brake and assist medics for an overdose. 5515 Southeast 14th, advise.
3: 332, source assisted, we'll head that way.
1: Copy, 332 and 335. You're going to be headed to 50. Copy, 332. Going to have you assist medics on an overdose. 5515 Southeast 14th, Building S, Apartment 105. Female in her 70s, intentionally overdosed.
3: Copy.

0: So I have another Southside caller that can break and assist 332 on an overdose at 5515 Southeast 14th. Advise.
1: Six out and we can head that way from pass out.
0: Copy that. I appreciate it. I'll show you on it.

0: 326.
1: 326.
0: I can take that wall for my ID and invoice.
1: Copy. I'll show you on it. Thank you.

0: 303.
1: I'm going to be UTL. It can take 324 spot.
0: Copy that. 324 direct.
2: Send that.
0: 303 is going to take your spot. I'll show you back in.
2: Copy that. Thank you.
0: 303 and 312, got another call. Looks like this female just took off westbound on University and almost hit another car.
1: Copy.
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1: 322.
0: You having a sticker, ma'am? I'm going to take that accident on 235.
1: Copy that. I'll show you on it.

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1: I'm sorry, can you 10-9?
0: Disregard.

0: 332.
1: Okay, disregard my backup. I'm good here.
0: Copy. 346, Adam.
2: Go ahead.
0: Sounds like 332 just disregarded you. I see that you're there, so I'll leave it on you. Leave you on it for a second.
2: Copy.

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1: We're going to be going to the RO address.
0: Copy that.
2: 332.
0: 332.
2: Is MC available?
0: Yes, they are. You want me to have them your way?
2: If you could, please. Thank you.
0: Copy. Dispatch to MC3.
1: MC3 under action.
0: 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Thank

0: 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MC3. Heads up, my ETA is about 17 minutes.
1: Copy. 332.
2: Under it. Fire still doing their things. We got time. Thank you.
1: Copy.

0: 503, David.
1: Right.
0: Just letting you know of a non-priority holding over the time in the Indigo.
1: No, you can hold it.
0: Copy, thank you. And 504, David.
2: Good.
0: Same traffic, non-priority holding over the time in the Indigo.
2: First available.
0: Copy.
3: 346, Adam.
0: 346, Adam.
3: It's listed here. Is there anything of those holding that we need to take?
0: Negative. It's just a stalled on the highway.
3: Copy.

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1: Any chance you could get someone in the medical examiner's office to call me regarding this miscellaneous trip?
0: Can you head over to Channel 4E for me, please?

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0: Copy.

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1: Cleveland Case, may I take this call?
0: Copy that. I'll show you on it. Thank you.

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1: I believe so. We will give him a call.
0: Thank you.
2: .322.
1: This is
2: Highway Helper, ma'am, from a 10-8.

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1: Copy.

0: 3:35.
1: Just by 3:32 with a case. I can go check on that stalled in line beat.
0: Copy. That'll show you.

0: 321. I'm going to show you on a neighborhood dispute, 3924 Bedoin Street, 3924 Bedoin, meeting with Jerry. States that his neighbor is hitting his car with her mower.
1: Copy. If you wouldn't mind checking trip history to see if Jerry has called in about this before.
0: Copy that. Westside cars, medics en route to 2727 Euclid Avenue on a sick person. They'll advise 1542.
2: Can you put me on a suspicious 9th and, I'm sorry, 10th and Grand? I'll take a case number and a wagon for female.
0: Your case number is 16,941-16941.
3: 361.
0: You're going to have a female to go at 10th and Grand.
3: Copy, we'll be on our way down there.

0: Any Eastside car able to brake and assist 322 on a dispute with a weapon, 803 East 25th, advise.
1: 321, just got the bag we had there.
0: Copy. 321, going to be headed to 803 East 25th Street on a East 25th Court on a dispute with a weapon. Male said that his female assaulted him with a knife. Refused medics. Looks like female is going to be a white female wearing a blue shirt. Going to be inside the house, and looks like the caller is going to be locked in his bedroom.
1: Can you check for history? I'm pretty sure we were out here pretty recently.
0: I think we were out here last night, but I will double check trip history for you.
1: Have a good day.

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0: I'm going to show you on this trip assisting AR-9, 3937 55th Street, 3937 55th Street. There's quite a few trip notes if you want to just take a look in there.
1: Copy.
2: Hold the 10-17 back and 11 Elm Park on the south side of the building. 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
1: 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ETL for now.
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0: 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Can you place out a suspicious person at Cherry and underneath the 8th Street Plaza?
1: Copy.
2: You let the deputy know that I'm here. 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The building's secure.
1: Copy that. We'll give her a call. 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
1: Copy that.

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Last seen eastbound is a maroon Chevy Colorado, squealing their tires and speeding through traffic. End of broadcast, 1603.

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0: 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Says that a 2-year-old is locked in the car. Car's running right now, gonna be a 99 Toyota Solara.
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0: On Southeast 14th, just north of the Des Moines River Bridge. We're with John, X-ray King, 561, Monkey 51, slow dive.
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0: 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I'll be 10-8.
1: Copy.
0: 329. Hey, would you mind building me a follow-up trip at the station, and I'll speak to that guy in the lobby.
1: Copy.
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0: Hey, can you get an ETA for ARL, myself and the watchman, or when?
1: AR9. Do you have an ETA on when you're going to be on scene?
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1: Copy that. 310, she's right around the corner.
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1: Hello, 2 David, can you 10-9?
0: Yeah, Officer Martin, come back to my location, please.
1: Absolutely. 3. Thank you.

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0: I'm going to show you on this accident unknown. Merle Hay and Meredith. Merle Hay and Meredith. Caller states that there was an accident. Looks like there's a language barrier. Unknown on injuries.
1: Copy.

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0: Can you call into Lenser when you have a moment?
1: Yeah, be just a minute.
0: Copy.
2: DP.
0: 342.
2: This is my 504, David, in 303. What's the citation? Case made 10-8.
0: Copy.

0: 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And 312.
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0: Both cars sent you a welfare check. 1067 42nd Street, 1067 42nd Street. Caller is not on scene. Going to be checking on our Robert Blomquist. Birthday is January 7th of 1950. Looks like haven't been able to get a hold of him for a few hours since they talked nearly hourly. Sounds like he has some health issues and 96 issues.
1: Really? You can put us in with the case, Mike. We'll take it.
0: Copy that. 301 and 312. I will show you back in.
2: Thank you.

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0: Wagon for a female, please.
1: Copy. 361. Three sixty one, Officer Redmond or Officer Sosa. Three thirty two. Can you head back over to 4E for me, please?
2: Yes, I will. Thank you.

0: 361.
1: 361, I was just trying to let you know you're going to have one more to go. Going to be a female at 803 East 25th Court.
0: Copy, thanks. We'll have that way soon.
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0: 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Ending mileage is 94, and we'll be headed to our next one.
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0: 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I'm not sure if your MDT is just not working.
1: I'd say that's probably a safe bet, probably 10-8.
0: Copy.
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0: 303.
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0: 346 Adam, Charlie.
1: 346 Adam, where are you at?
0: We're at MLK and 15, Southwest 16th Street, with Ocean King Mary 759, occupied 145.
1: 346 Adam, mass traffic, Southwest 16th and MLK.

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0: I'm going to show you on this domestic, 5508 Southwest 8th, 5508 Southwest 8th, meeting with Maggie, having issues with a male.
1: Copy.
0: .346 Adam, your welfare.
2: 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Thanks for checking.
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1: Copy.

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0: Both cars, neighborhood dispute, 3924 Bedoin Street, meeting with Jerry, having issues with his neighbor hitting his car with a lawnmower.
1: Copy.

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1: Can you call her car back? We can hear people inside, but she's not answering.
0: Copy that. We'll give her a call. Okay. 324.
2: Go ahead.
0: And 326.
2: 26.
0: Both cars bounced you off the trip to put you on a welfare check. 3407 Fifth Avenue, 3407 Fifth Avenue, Unit 4. Going to be checking here on a Paul Borsch. Caller is with Everly Ball. Looks like she received a text from him saying that he was having some suicidal ideations.
2: Copy that. I believe that's the second time we've heard that from him today.
0: I'm sorry, can you 10-9?
3: 326, I can take this in the virus.
0: Copy that. 324, I'll show you back in.
2: Copy.
0: 336.
1: Go ahead.
0: No answer.
1: Copy. The mail came out. I guess she's in the bathroom, so we'll talk to her when she comes out.
0: Copy. 324.
2: Go ahead.
0: And 322.
1: Go ahead, man.
0: Silent commercial alarm, 4100 East 16th Street at GNS Towing. Caller is security equipment. Drop's going to be the main warehouse middle motion detector. No contact with Keith yet.
1: 22, copy.
2: Copy.

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1: Hello, ma'am.
0: And 3:32.
2: Good.
0: Say you a mental problem. 1531 East Creston Avenue, 1531 East Creston Avenue, meeting with Melissa, having issues with her 12-year-old daughter, having 96 issues. I don't have MCN currently, but I will get you them when they're available.
2: Copy, roll, thank you.

0: Any Southside car is able to brake for a welfare check. 109 East Park Avenue, advise.
1: .335, you can clear me with the case, I can go.
0: Copy. Do I have another Southside car able to brake and assist 335 on a welfare check, 109 East Park, advise?
2: 503.
0: 503, David.
2: There you go.
0: Copy that, I'll show you on it. Both cars, 109 East Park Avenue, caller is friend. Going to be checking on a Rachel Hines. States that she sent a Facebook message having some suicidal ideations about 30 minutes ago.
1: Copy.
2: Yep.
3: 346, Adam.
0: 346, Adam.
3: You can clear a citation issued, and we can take that for both those cars, including 503, if you're able.
0: I will show you on it. 335 and 503, David. I'll show you back in.
2: Thanks, fellas.
1: Sounds good. Thank you.

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1: 308, where are you at?
0: 25th and Prospect, just east of, with a Nissan Maxima in place, unknown occupants of old bus.
1: Copy that. 308 has traffic, 25th and Prospect.

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1: 310.
0: And 312.
1: Good.
0: Both cars, going to show you on a China, 330 Clark Street, 330 Clark Street at Bates Park. Caller's a passerby, was just approached by a male asking if he knew who a small child belongs to. Looks like a male and female are somewhere in the park trying to find the child's parents.
1: Copy.
0: Actually, both cars stand by. 5006. Hi, have a China at one of the West Parks. Going to be at Bates Park, 330 Clark Avenue. Caller was a passerby. Looks like a male and a female found a child in the park, and they're trying to find the parents.
1: Copy, we'll head that way from Prospect Park.
0: Copy that, thank you. And 310 and 312, I'm going to show you assisting medics on an unknown problem, 1604 Carpenter Avenue, 1604 Carpenter Avenue. Looks like a female called in on 911 stating that she needed an ambulance and then hung up.
1: Copy.

0: 326, do you see?
1: 326.
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1: Copy that, I'll show you on

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0: 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You can call equipment again. I'll take that domestic. 26.
1: Copy that. I'll show you on it.

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0: Gonna show you on this accident, assisting medics, second in Clark, gonna be a motorcycle versus a vehicle. Looks like motorcycle rider is on the ground breathing, and he had a female passenger, unknown on further.
2: Really?
0: 308.
2: Warning, and we will take that.
0: Copy. 310 and 312, we'll show you back in.
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1: 321.
0: I'm going to show you assisting the fire department on a natural gas issue, 1425 Henderson Avenue, 1425 Henderson Avenue. Looks like caller stating that the neighbor drove their car into their gas meter, and now the smell is really strong and the neighbors aren't answering their door.
1: Copy.

0: Eastside Cars, copy a broadcast of a reckless 6th and Euclid, 6th and Euclid Avenue, last seen westbound, red dirt bike. Looks like he cut through the median before a deputy could pull him over. End of broadcast, 1722.
1: Adam, 346 Adam.
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0: Copy.

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1: 308. Yeah, let's go ahead and get one car just south of us to, just block off the, left lane northbound on 2nd Ave. The fire truck's blocking it right now, but once they leave, we'll need somebody.
2: Copy that. 5-1, David.
0: Copy and route.
2: Thank you.
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2: 344, where are you at?
3: Tour of Love Park Avenue with a Nebraska license plate for a George Victor 601 off the 54 Wildlife.
2: Copy 344 as traffic in the 200 block of Park.

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1: You show us out on East 26 in Euclid with a possible 99 subject.
0: 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East 26 in Euclid.
2: We advise you, man. Can you show me a route 61? That's going to be my guy.
0: Copy that. I'll show you on it.

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1: 308.
0: State case number and then protocol for a Jeep SUV, heavy front end damage, and a Yamaha motorcycle total.
1: Copy that. Your case number is going to be 16,948-16948.
0: Copy, thanks.

0: 344, your welfare.
1: I'm doing okay. Thank you for checking.
0: Copy.
2: 5006.
0: 5006.
2: We were able to reunite this little man with his family at 1444 4th Street. He wandered away from his older brother. Everything checks okay here. He's good. We're back in service.
0: Good work. I'll show you back in. Thank you.
2: 336.
0: 336.
2: Is the wagon available?
0: They are out on a trip right now, but I can send them your way here shortly.
2: Copy. Can we get 503's permission to transport one female?
0: Copy.
2: Proof.
0: You're good to go. I'll show you en route.
2: Copy. Starting with 28.8.
0: Copy.

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2: Traffic. 321. Clear assistance fire on our current trip. We'll be at East 13th and East Euclid, turning into the Cowboy Mexican restaurant with a silver Suzuki SUV, occupy one. So we'll...
1: Copy. 321 has traffic, East 14th and East Euclid.
2: 23, you're going to be occupied twice.
1: Copy. And it's going to be East 13th and East Euclid, correction.

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1: 301.
0: We're running at the verbal. The driver's not going to be RO.
1: Copy.
0: Traffic.
1: 346 Adam, where are you at?
2: We're just east, or just east of Indianola, and Hartford, and we're with Adam Lincoln X-ray, 888, occupied 1, school advised.
1: Copy, 346 Adam has traffic, Indianola and Hartford. Any east side car is able to break in. This is 324 on a suicide with a weapon, 3407 5th Avenue. Advise.
0: 329, that can go.
1: Copy, 324.
0: Go ahead.
1: Both cars, this is going to be a return trip, 3407 5th Avenue, Unit 4, checking here for a Paul Borsch. Looks like worker just received another text that states that he has a knife to his throat now.
0: Copy that. Copy. Is anybody else in the residence with him?
1: I have no idea.
0: Copy. Is there any way you'd be able to find that out? And then we'll just try to talk to him from outside.
1: Copy that. We'll try and give him a call.
0: Copy. Thank you.
1: Three twenty-six.
3: You have a casual weapon on the freight channel and also the call taker as well.
1: Copy. Channel 4E. 324.
0: Go ahead.
1: And 329. 329. Can you head over to channel 4E, please?

0: 324, do you see?
1: 324.
0: 344. Warning issue tonight.
1: Sorry about that. Copy. Three 21, your welfare.
2: We're 10-2-29, just checked up on us.
1: Copy. Three 46, Adam, your welfare.
2: 10-2, thanks.
1: Copy. Westside Cars, medics en route to 1310 6th Avenue in the chest pain, they'll advise 1737.

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0: Can you head over to Channel 4E for me?
1: Coming.

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1: 321, where are you at?
0: 45th and Vehicle is at the High V with Paul Victor Henry, 971. Looks like Octomark by 2 will rise.
1: Copy that. 321, what was your DP on your last trip?
2: 21, you can clear that with advisedly head prop through work.

0: it.
1: Just letting you know that that plate's coming back 99.
0: Yep, we're aware. Trying to figure that out. Thank you.
1: Copy.
0: Whenever 22 is done, if you want to send him over here.
1: Copy. 322.
2: Give me 1 minute.
1: Copy.
2: 504, David.
1: 504, David.
2: Can you have 42, 43, and 44 meet myself and 503 in the roll call room real quick?
1: Copy. 342.
0: Forty-two direct.
1: And 343.
2: I'm driving.
1: And 344.
0: Copy.

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1: Go ahead.
0: And 329.
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0: Looks like we just sent him a prepared link to get a real-time location. It's going to be a central trip now. I'll show you both back in.
1: Copy that.
0: $322.
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2: 22 level 21.
0: I'm sorry, 22, can you 10-9?
2: I'm out with 21 now, ma'am.
0: Copy.

0: 330, thank you.
1: 330.
0: Let me advise over here tonight.
1: Copy. 346, Adam.
0: Go ahead.
1: I'm going to show you on the suicide with a weapon. Southwest 7th and West MLK. We just had 329 and 324 out on this and got a new location. I'm going to be looking for a Paul Borsch. Looks like he sent a picture to a social worker with a knife to his throat.
0: Copy, thanks.
1: Channel 3. 346, Adam.
0: Good.
2: 342. There's a white male, white beard, sitting on a southeast bench at this intersection. It could be him. College by 7th and West and OK.
1: Copy.
2: Three sixty-one.
3: We have a male on board. We're taking him up to county.
1: Copy.

0: was Mole 1. Medic 1, excuse me, correction.
1: Copy this.
2: 312 traffic.
0: 312, where are you at?
2: Ohio Street, and looks like we're probably going to stop at Clark. Queen Victor Charles 54A, occupied twice all this.
0: Copy 312 as traffic, Ohio and Clark.
1: Fifty-three thirty-four.
0: Can you head over to Channel 4E for me?
1: Yeah, going to 4.

0: Dispatch to Animal Control. Just letting you know of an injured on the board.
1: Copy.

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1: 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I need some.
0: Copy.

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0: 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Can you tell me a follow-up trip to the station's address?
1: Copy.

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0: 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I was able to advise on this, Lieutenant.
1: Copy.

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0: I'm sorry, we stumbled upon somebody else that was wanted. Can you build us a new trip for suspicious person at Southwest 7th and ML King Parkway and put our other trip back on the board?
1: Copy.

0: Any central car is able to brake for an assault at 9th and Cherry. Advice.
1: 504, you're going to have to borrow.
0: Copy that. .303.
2: Go ahead.
0: And .312. Okay. I'm going to borrow you central for an assault. Assisting medics at 9th and Cherry. Going to be looking for a male. States he was assaulted by somebody with a pipe axe. He's still going to be on scene. Problem half is a black male. Still armed with a weapon. Caller's going to be bleeding from the forehead.
1: Okay. 301.
0: 301.
1: I'm a couple blocks away. You can put me on that.
0: Copy that. I'll show you on it.
1: 5334. I'm not far off here. I can go to.
2: MC3. Has this been back in service?
0: Copy.
3: .312, do we have a description of the suspect?
0: Gonna be a black male, unknown clothing, still armed with a pipe axe. And
2: 303. Go ahead.
0: I'm going to bounce you off that and show you on a fight with a weapon. 3800 Merle Hay Road, 3800 Merle Hay Road at the mall. By Flick's Brew House, caller states that there's a large group of people fighting and threatening with knives. It's going to be 6 people. And I will get a hold of off-duty out there for you. 5411. I'm just letting you know of a fight that's going on there. Gonna be 6 people. Actually, it looks like 7 or 8 right now. It's verbal, no weapon seen, but looks like people are threatening to fight each other with knives.
1: I copy. What was the location?
0: It's going to be right in front of Flick's Brew House.

0: Air 4.
1: Can I have the officer assist me on my cruelty trip, please?
0: I will get you on as soon as possible. They're a little tied up right now.
1: Copy.
2: 11-1, show me a route to that flight from downtown.
0: Copy.

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0: 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So far, Swift doesn't know what we're talking about.

0: Copy. 5411, looks like we got another call, and it states that they're going to be outside Kids Empire in the parking lot.
1: I copy. I believe that's Urbandale's jurisdiction, if you want to start them, but I'll walk over there as well.
0: Copy.

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0: Bar you guys just a little ways central to check out this suicide threats. Southwest 7th and West MLK. Southwest 7th and West MLK. Going to be a phone ping location. Going to be checking here for a Paul. He's made some suicidal statements and a picture of himself with a knife to his throat to his caseworker. We've been UTL quite a few times, but they were checking his home address, and this is where his phone's pinging to.
1: Copy that.
2: Copy.
0: 503.
3: 503.
0: Hey, I just advised an bar one south, just a little ways central for the suicide that's been holding.
3: Yep, you can keep it.
0: Thanks, sir.
2: .329. .329. Yeah, I'm down here at Central Sherry. Any other information on where this individual went?
0: Negative.
2: Okay.

0: 346 out.
1: 346, Adam.
0: We'll have one for the wagon. We'll be at MS East 14th, or East 15th and Grand. QTAs are already aware.

0: 361.
1: We're clear from county. We're going to go meet 346 Adam at 1501 East Grant.
0: Copy that. I'll show you on it. Any Eastside car is able to break and assist 324 on a China, 1701 East Grand Avenue, advise.
2: 22, I'll be assisted here, I can help.
0: Copy, in 324.
2: Go ahead.
0: Both cars, China at 1701 East Grand Avenue at Kelly's Little Nipper. Caller is going to be the sister. States that her brother and her sister-in-law have a four-year-old child at the bar and states that they've been drinking all day. They're going to be concerned about the child's welfare due to not having a car seat or seatbelt in the vehicle.
2: Copy that.
1: Copy.
0: 332.
3: 5411.
0: 332. I'm going to show you on this accident unknown, Southwest 9th and McKinley. Southwest 9th and McKinley going to be in the southbound lanes. iPhone crash notifications and no answer on callback.
2: Cover that.
0: 5411.
3: Sorry about that. You can disregard any Des Moines cars in Urban Hill as well. Or UCL here.
0: Copy that. 303.
4: Copy. Do they need any help downtown?
0: Negative. I think they got it handled.

0: 321.
1: We got one male ready for the wagon. See if we can meet him at the way.
0: 361.
2: 361, Greg.
0: 321, I'll show you in route.
1: Copy, thank you.

0: Hamilton 11.
1: Hey,
0: just advising, I'm holding a couple priority twos east, no one go.
1: First available.
0: Thanks, sir.

0: 308.
1: If we didn't tell you, the scene's all cleared up there on 2nd Ave, and then we're doing follow-up at Mercy for the motorcycle driver.
0: Copy, I'll show you out there.
2: Any additional calls on this?
0: Negative.
2: Copy, I checked the area of UTL.
0: Copy.
1: 301.
0: 301.
1: Hey, summer patrol camera.
0: 301, case number is going to be 16950, 16950.
1: Thank you.

0: 344.
1: Hey, are you going to be clear soon or requesting the camera?
0: Yeah, I'll be tied up for a while.
1: Unit
2: 99. 99, Adam, I can take
1: that. Perfect, I'll show you on it. Thank you. It's going to be 9th and Cherry, 9th and Cherry, just south of under case number 16950 for photos of an assault.

0: 3:30.
1: 3:30. I'm UTL so far. Can you check with my partner?
0: 3:35.
1: Go ahead.
0: Are you coming up with anything, your partner's UTL?
1: Also UTL.
0: All right, both cars back in.

0: Thunder, David.
1: Go ahead.
0: Hey, when you get a chance, will you call it?
1: Copy.

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1: Three sixty one. Pick up our mail from 346 Adams. We'll be headed to 321.
0: Perfect, Shiana, thank you.

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1: C3.
0: I'm not sure you got enough on message.
1: Copy, thanks.
2: C46 Adam, DP.
0: 346 Adam.
2: Arrest made. We're 10-8. Is there anything downtown that we need to take for any of those supporting officers?
0: Not at this time. I have anyone east able to break through? This is 329 on the silent commercial, 4100 E16th.
3: Please point out, I think it's going to be the same calls earlier. I can take an advice.
0: Perfect. 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

0: 301.
1: 301.
0: Did we have someone away with a camera?
1: Yeah, I had ensign route.
0: Thank you.
1: You're welcome.

0: Really?
1: Really?
0: You're going to be en route to Methodist Hospital for some more follow-up.
1: Copy, I'll show you that way.
2: MC3DP.
1: MC3.
2: No answer, I'll call back. You can just clear me back in service.
1: Copy.

0: 3:35.
1: Go ahead.
0: I'm going to have you serve for this accident. Unknown. Southwest 28th and Army Post. Southwest 28th and Army Post. Rapid SOS is showing just west of there. Male just said there was an accident, and then he disconnected. Now he's not answering on call back.
1: Copy.
0: Go ahead. Stand by 310. Both cars have you served for this domestic. 5215 Tawana Drive, 5215 Tawana Drive, unit 63 and 63. Female here is not very cooperative, said that she's having issues with her brother and another female. Someone here is breaking a no contact order.
2: Copy.
1: Copy.
2: Air 4. I cleared myself off at Quilty. They are no longer going to need assistance from the police, so you don't need to send them out there.
0: Copy.
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0: 10310. A little bit further, it sounds like the problem half now trying to break into the caller's car. It's going to be a yellow 2014 Kia Soul. Problem half's going to be a Brandon, white male, gray shirt. And they're leaving the complex now, unknown direction of travel.
1: Copy.
2: Okay.

0: 3:30.
1: You're unavailable, Spanish speaking officer. Can you assist me?
0: Dispatch any available Spanish speaking officer, guys. Any available Spanish speaking officer, guys? 3:30 negative.
1: Copy. He'll be calling up.
0: Copy.

0: Hey, this is 343. We got a call from across the street. A crime alert caller said that there are kids running in and out of the street.
1: Copy. I'll take that after this.
0: Perfect. Thank you.

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0: Hey, keep Chevy 303 and make sure left of a red Chevy Silverado.
1: 303.
2: 3-10-9.
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2: Yeah, I'll try to get that.

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1: 321.
0: Clear us within a rash tank.
1: Copy, have you guys start for the domestic over the time next. 2833 East Tiffin, 2833 East Tiffin, meeting with Kathy, having issues with her son's friends.
0: Copy.

0: 324 DP.
1: 324.
0: We advise here, and we're still together. We can go to whatever's next.
1: Copy. Did one of you give the caller a call back?
0: Yes, I spoke with her.
1: Perfect, thank you. Well, I'll have you guys start for this welfare check that just came in. 2552 East Grand, 2552 East Grand. Going to be checking here on a Brandon, 36-year-old. Callers, his father hasn't been heard from in the last few weeks now. Has some medical issues.
0: Copy that.

0: 303.
1: The front runner notes in 2019, red Chevy Silverado. With black rims.
0: 310.
2: 310, I'm correct. Can I get my partner a quick channel?
0: Yeah, channel 3, 303.
1: I'm direct.

0: 329 DP.
1: 329.
0: Spoke with one of the workers out here. They said they'll get a hold of the manager, Randy, but no one's been in or out. So check's okay. I just call it equipment and 10-8 and then put me on that China.
1: Copy, thank you.
2: Three forty-three DP. 343. Show me in service, and then I'll take care of that loss report in the lobby.
1: All yours, thank you.
0: 310 traffic.
1: Where are you at?
0: 31st and Union, just south of Snowball. Which I'm going to the Maverick parking lot with IO plate. Robert, me, and Nora. Do you actually stand? Might be the suspect here.
1: Copy, you advise. You think that is the suspect?
0: I think it might be the suspect vehicle. Oh, yeah.
1: Copy, 310 has traffic. 31st and Union at the Maverick.

0: 329 DP.
1: 329.
0: Hey, if this is Kremlin, I'm just going to check okay. There's no kids outside, and they're having a huge meal that across the street.
1: Copy.
2: Three ten.
3: Hey, this is in the car.
1: Copy, I'll show you back around.
3: 344.
1: 344.
3: I'll take the next trip for myself.

0: 5 anyone west I can break to assess 312 on the assault just occurred, 641 35th.
1: Go ahead.
0: Hey, is yours just a half now?
1: Yeah, you can just grab my partner.
0: Copy, 310.
2: 310.
0: And 312.
2: Right.
0: Both cars have you served for this assault just occurred, 641 35th Street, 641 35th Street. Going to be meeting with the 1017 here. Says that she was just slapped by another female and still working on further. I'll let you know more when I do.
3: Copy. Coming into the trip notes, looks like the bomb half has left as well.
0: Yep. I'm just waiting on a description and more information to give you.

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2: 337.
0: Both cars have you surfaced China, Indianola, and East Army Post. Indianola and East Army Post. Just a one crime alert caller passerby so that there's six small children that are naked south of the roadway here.
2: Copy.
3: Good,
0: ma'am.
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0: 344.
1: I'll be in route here after I've seen the signal.
0: Copy him. I'll show you that way.
2: Three 21 DP. Advised, and then we can go to the soldiers occurred, which popped up.
0: Copy, I can show you on it. Sounds like there's like a 10-minute delay here and public safety's out with them. Problem house no longer on scene. I can just leave it as a reporter. I can show you on it.
2: Yeah, just leave it as a report. Thank you so much, though.
0: $332.

0: 310, standby. 332.
1: 332.
0: And 336, Adam.
2: 336.
0: Hey, we got another call on this. This is possibly going to be closer to Indianola and East Meadow Lane. Indianola and East Meadow Lane. That caller said that there was only one child that was not clothed and laying in the roadway.
2: Sorry.
1: Sorry.
0: 310.
3: I apologize. Can you call 1072 back to have her let me in? I'm going to be on the east side of the building.
0: Copy.
2: 343.
0: 343.
2: I'll pick a K tower, please.
0: 343. Case number is going to be 16952, 16952.
2: Copy, thank you.
0: Yeah, no problem.